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0: Right, my friends, have you heard about rucking? Rucking is one of the hottest new ways to take a walk or a hike to the next level. The term rucking comes from rucksack marching, which is part of military basic training. All it entails is carrying a weighted backpack. It's become so popular that the rucking gear company Go Ruck has had a 35% increase in customers just in the last 10 months. Now, if you're not quite up to a 3-mile hike carrying 20 extra pounds on your back, just wear your weighted backpack around the house while you're doing chores. That's rucking. A study in the journal Physical Activity and Health found that 100% of people who did this for 30 minutes 3 times a week saw significant increases in muscle strength in just 3 months. That's rucking.
11: Ladies up in here tonight. No fighting.
12: We got the refugees.
11: No fighting.
12: Up in here.

0: country who had their government weaponized against them. The reasons for the fund, I think, remain as important as they were before, but we are not moving forward with the fund.
1: Not moving forward ever.
0: Correct.
2: Lyons said the Justice Department was not abandoning an element of settlement with the IRS that gave Trump and his family immunity from tax audits. This is SRN News.
1: $1,800. 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It's Anna Zapp from the Anna and Raven Show. 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It's the first two answers of tomorrow's five questions. Answer to question number one is Joe DiMaggio. Answer to question number two, Jesse. Remember those and get ready to win some cash on the Anna and Raven Show. Time to wake up. 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
6: 105.7 WDNY weather. Tonight stays mostly clear with a low around 50 and a light southwest wind. Wednesday is sunny and warm near 80. Then Wednesday night stays mostly clear and comfortable around 55. Thursday turns mostly sunny and even warmer with highs in the mid-80s and a light west wind. Thursday night is partly cloudy around 60. Friday stays partly sunny and warm with highs in the mid-80s and winds 5 to 10 miles an hour. Currently, it's clear and 70 degrees.
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1: With SRN News, I'm Keith Peters in Washington. Democrats redrew California's congressional map to counter President Trump's efforts in Texas. The primary today will test whether it pays off for them.
2: California Democrats got voters to let them redraw the state's congressional map to potentially gain 5 seats in the U.S. House to counter GOP redistricting in Texas. Today's primary tests if that paid off. Political analyst Melissa Michelson explains why.
3: The top two vote-getter system, which means that all of the candidates, regardless of political party, run on the same ballot. And that means that sometimes you get a race where it's two Democrats running against each other in November. Other times you get two Republicans.
2: In this case, Democrats hope it's their party in November. I'm Julie Walker.
1: On Wall Street, the Dow by 228 points. This is SRN News.
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5: Authorities in Ontario County have charged Kiara Robinson with arson after a series of fires at an apartment building on Broad Street. Investigators say that Robinson was seen outside allegedly lighting fires as deputies arrived at the scene on August 4th. A quick-thinking resident had already extinguished one of the blazes inside. A new study from Wallet Hub ranks New York as the ninth best state to live in nationwide. The evaluation considering such factors is affordability, quality of life, education, and health. Notably, New York topped the list for most restaurants per capita, highlighting the state's rich culinary diversity. Two people in custody, one remaining at large following a fraud investigation in Farmington. Ontario County Sheriff's deputies arresting 34-year-old Patrick Chase Johnson Jr. of Rochester and 36-year-old Island Johnson of Pittsford after they allegedly helped 42-year-old Chaz K. Davis use a stolen identity to acquire two vehicles from a local automotive dealer.
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7: 105.7 WDNY weather. Tonight stays mostly clear with a low around 50 and a light southwest wind. Wednesday is sunny and warm near 80. Then Wednesday night stays mostly clear and comfortable around 55. Thursday turns mostly sunny and even warmer with highs in the mid-80s and a light west wind. Thursday night is partly cloudy around 60. Friday stays partly sunny and warm with highs in the mid-80s and winds 5 to 10 miles an hour. Currently, it's clear and 64 degrees.
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1: Also, I'm staying in touch with his mom because she's absolutely lovely.
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0: If you want to be the smartest person in the room, you stay by your radio. 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
1: With us are news. I'm Keith Peters in Washington. The nation's eyes are on California this evening as two political races grab the public's attention.
2: In the governor's race to replace term-limited Gavin Newsom, about 60 candidates are on the ballot, and the L.A. mayor's race is hotly contested, with Democrat incumbent Karen Bass fending off Republican former reality star Spencer Pratt.
1: Correspondent Julie Walker reporting. Democrats also convinced California voters to let them redraw the state's congressional map to counter the 5-seat gain Republicans hope to earn in Texas when they revise that state's map at the president's urging. On Wall Street, the Dow up by 228 points, the Nasdaq rose 7, the S&P 500 advancing by 9, oil around $94 a barrel. This is SRN News.
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4: A new study from Wallet Hub ranks New York as the ninth best state to live in nationwide. The evaluation considering such factors as affordability, quality of life, education, and health. Notably, New York topped the list for most restaurants per capita, highlighting the state's rich culinary diversity. Two people in custody, one remaining at large following a fraud investigation in Farmington. Ontario County Sheriff's deputies arresting 34-year-old Patrick Chase Johnson Jr. of Rochester and 36-year-old Island Johnson of Pittsburgh after they allegedly helped 42-year-old Chaz K. Davis use a stolen identity to acquire two vehicles from a local automotive dealer. Authorities in Ontario County have charged Kiara Robinson with arson after a series of fires at an apartment building on Broad Street. Investigators say that Robinson was seen outside allegedly lighting fires as deputies arrived at the scene on August 4th. A quick-thinking resident had already extinguished one of the blazes inside.
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10: 105.7 WDNY weather. Tonight stays mostly clear with a low around 50 and a light southwest wind. Wednesday is sunny and warm near 80. Then Wednesday night stays mostly clear and comfortable around 55. Thursday turns mostly sunny and even warmer, with highs in the mid-80s and a light west wind. Thursday night is partly cloudy around 60. Friday stays partly sunny and warm, with highs in the mid-80s and winds 5 to 10 miles an hour. Currently, it's clear and 57 degrees.
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1: With SRN News, I'm Jason Walker. Voters in seven states casting their ballots in Tuesday's primaries. A major interest, the governor's race in California, not to mention that hotly contested battle for the mayor's office in Los Angeles. Acting Attorney General Todd Blanche says the Trump administration scrapping plans to create a $1.8 billion fund meant to compensate allies of the president after widespread backlash and setbacks in the courts. Secretary of State Marco Rubio optimistic about the potential for resumption in nuclear talks with Iran. That despite a shaky ceasefire. Rubio telling lawmakers on Capitol Hill Tuesday the Iranians have agreed to negotiate on nuclear points they had not been willing to address in the past. This is SRN News.
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3: Two people in custody, one remaining at large following a fraud investigation in Farmington. Ontario County Sheriff's deputies arresting 34-year-old Patrick Chase Johnson Jr. of Rochester and 36-year-old Island Johnson of Pittsburgh after they allegedly helped 42-year-old Chaz K. Davis use a stolen identity to acquire two vehicles from a local automotive dealer. Authorities in Ontario County have charged Kiara Robinson with arson after a series of fires at an apartment building on Broad Street. Investigators say that Robinson was seen outside allegedly lighting fires as deputies arrived at the scene on August 4th. A quick-thinking resident had already extinguished one of the blazes inside. A new study from Wallet Hub ranks New York as the ninth best state to live in nationwide. The evaluation considering such factors as affordability, quality of life, education, and health. Notably, New York topped the list for most restaurants per capita, highlighting the state's rich culinary diversity.
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4: Have you figured out yet what's keeping you awake at night? Here are a few things to consider with help from our experts. First, you'll have a harder time sleeping if your bedroom is cluttered at all. Whether you have a mountain of throw pillows, a collection of teddy bears, or even piles of laundry. Dr. Emerson Wickwire is a psychiatry professor at the University of Maryland School of Medicine. He says physical clutter activates the brain and negatively impacts sleep. He says we should think of our bedroom like a place of worship where it's calm and soothing. And you wouldn't pile dirty clothing in a place of worship. Then what are the bedroom walls like? Dr. Wickwire says busy wallpaper or a bright or bold wall color can cause the brain to react the same way as clutter. It stimulates our mind. So what's the best color for a bedroom? According to a recent study, people who slept in a blue room got the best night's sleep, clocking in an average of 7 hours and 52 minutes. Purple was the least restful room color, with participants sleeping an average of just 5 hours and a half per night. And harsh whites and red have been linked to increased blood pressure, which is not conducive to a good night's sleep. So go with the blue room.
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4: 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First, if your date asks about former relationships, acts caring but not touchy-feely, and never comments about your clothes, she's most likely looking for a friendship. Next, our expert says, if she took the time to get dressed up, acts a little flirty, and suggests getting together again, yes, yeah, she's definitely interested in dating. And finally, if your date wants to introduce you to her friends, congratulations. She's looking for a long-term relationship.
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John Mellencamp and Small Town starting up another hour of fantastic music. That's what we do for you all day, every day. Hi, I'm Joe with the Bangles coming up. Plain White Tees on the way. Here's Alana Miles and Black Velvet.

0: Walk Like an Egyptian. There's the Bangles and John Mellencamp starting out that set of music and starting out this hour. John just posted another video on his social media pages talking about the tour. And at the end of it, he says, "Oh, and one more thing, I'm still working out. And I'm still smoking." He lights up a cigarette. John's having some fun getting ready for the big Dance and Words tour coming up starting in July. July 10th in Grand Rapids, Michigan. He says he's going to be playing about 27 songs a night. So all the hits coming up with the Dance and Words tour with John Mellencamp. Check his website, Mellencamp.com, for more info and his social pages. I'm Joe. I've got Justin Bieber and The Police up next.
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0: They went out for a drive and lost their way. They could not find their way back, and they ended up passing away. That's Fastball and The Way, based on a true story down in Texas. And right before The Way, it's Police. Every little thing she does is magic. The magic is in the music. Lots more of it coming up for you in just a couple of minutes. Hang on for The Cure, Alex Warren, and Chicago.
1: With SRN News, I'm Jason Walker. Another round of primaries and many keeping close tabs on California.
2: In the governor's race to replace term-limited Gavin Newsom, about 60 candidates are on the ballot, and the L.A. mayor's race is hotly contested, with Democrat incumbent Karen Bass fending off Republican former reality star Spencer Pratt.
1: White House Correspondents Association dinner rescheduled for July 24th. The event, of course, was initially disrupted in April by an assassination attempt on President Trump. Stock market inching to more records as winners of the artificial intelligence boom keep driving Wall Street higher. Tuesday, the Dow gained 228 points, S&P 500 ahead 9, NASDAQ moved up 7. Game 1 of the Stanley Cup final in the books, Las Vegas defeating Carolina 5-4. This is SRN News.
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7: 105.7 WDNY weather. Tonight stays mostly clear and quiet, with temperatures around 50 and wind around 0 miles an hour. Wednesday looks sunny and warmer, reaching around 80 with a light southwest wind. Wednesday night stays mostly clear and mild, near 55. Thursday turns mostly sunny and even warmer, with highs in the mid-80s and a light west wind. Thursday night stays partly cloudy near 60, and Friday remains partly sunny with highs in the mid-80s and winds 5 to 10 miles an hour. Currently, it's clear and 52 degrees.

0: Ordinary from Alex Warren, doing something extraordinary or out of the ordinary coming up at 1 o'clock Eastern time on Wednesday. He's going to be doing something where he's holding special gatherings in London and Los Angeles to deliver the news, whatever that news is. Fans are wondering and speculating. It might be a new song, might be a new album, or even that he's involved in Toy Story 5 like Taylor Swift. Don't know, but it's happening 1 o'clock Eastern time on Wednesday with Alex Warren. Can't wait to find out what's going on. Coming up in just a couple of minutes, hang on. Three Doors Down, Here Without You, starting up another great hour.
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0: Sorry, I'm here for someone else. That's Benson Boone. And right before Benson the Romantics, talking in your sleep. Thanks for joining me. Joe here with Music on the Way from Berlin. Yep, it's a movie song. I bet you can guess which one it is. Ed Sheeran's coming up. Ace of Base on the way, too. And we'll take a look at the things on the calendar for the second day of June.
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0: Ed Sheeran and Perfect just got another award, or at least another notch in his musical career belt. Talked about it earlier this week and over the weekend. For the 8th time in 11 years, Ed Sheeran is the most played artist across radio, television, and public places in the United Kingdom, according to PPL, which is the licensing organization of recorded music in the United Kingdom. Congratulations to Ed. Ed's songs are played an average of 574 times per day, or 24 times per hour across the United Kingdom.
1: With SRN News, I'm Jason Walker. Primary races in several states and the Golden State. Nothing final yet as the votes are being counted in the races for governor and the mayor of Los Angeles. In that mayoral race, incumbent Karen Bass had been talking as though she has won, but experts say this race is not over. Anti-ICE protests and riots continuing in New Jersey.
2: More than 60 violent protesters have been arrested outside the federal facility where criminal illegal aliens are being held in Newark, New Jersey. The Department of Homeland Security says a majority of them are not from the Garden State, but from Portland. DHS says one agitator is accused of threatening to kill an ICE agent and his family. The New Jersey governor, Democrat Mikey Sherrill, has refused to cooperate with the Trump administration when it comes to arresting and deporting illegals. Laura Winters reporting.
1: This is SRN News.
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8: 105.7 WDNY weather. Tonight stays mostly clear and quiet, with temperatures around 50 and wind around 0 miles an hour. Wednesday looks sunny and warmer, reaching around 80 with a light southwest wind. Wednesday night stays mostly clear and mild, near 55. Thursday turns mostly sunny and even warmer, with highs in the mid-80s and a light west wind. Thursday night stays partly cloudy near 60, and Friday remains partly sunny with highs in the mid-80s and winds 5 to 10 miles an hour. Currently, it's clear and 52 degrees.

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0: Shaggy and Angel. Also right before that, Alanis Morissette, Ironic, and Steve Winwood with Higher Love. All right, there's a high school in North Carolina that just spread some love last week. 56 seniors from Northwest Guilford High School in North Carolina showed up at Principal Brian Mueller's house at 5 a.m. They sneaked inside and woke him up. The principal's whole family was in on this prank. In fact, they got the key to the house from their son, the principal's son. The students quietly went in, and then they blasted Pomp and Circumstance, you know, the da da da da da that you hear at graduations. They blasted that throughout the house, woke up the principal. Principal Mueller said he thought it was great, wholesome fun. He wasn't even mad. He said it felt like kind of an honor to be included. And the students said they wanted to make sure that he was part of their graduation, because throughout their school year, he's made everything easier. And Mr. Mueller's only complaint, he said, honestly, I was disappointed we didn't have pancakes ready to go when they came in at 5:15. He says he told the class of 2027, next year's graduating class, that they need to bring the pancakes. Pretty cool senior prank, and a wholesome one, like Mr. Mueller said. That's pretty cool.
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0: Building a Mystery from Sarah McLachlan. And right before that, Billy Ocean's Caribbean Queen, No More Love on the Run. Speaking of love, so easy to fall in love with Olivia Dean started out that set. In just a minute, hang on, Bruno Mars continues his tour. The romantic tour is going to be going overseas. But I've got Bruno coming up, something a little bit older. Marcy Playground and Matthew Wilder coming up too, and we'll look at today, June 2nd in history.
1: With SRN News, I'm Jason Walker. In Los Angeles, Mayor Karen Bass has now advanced to the November runoff in her bid for re-election. Other key races, including the gubernatorial, still undecided. Iran stopped communicating with mediators that after Israel threatened to bomb Beirut as it fights the Lebanese militia Hezbollah. However, President Trump is disputing that statement. He says those talks still continue. U.S. Trade Representative says the Trump administration proposing tariffs of 10% or more for dozens of major trading partners. That follows a probe into alleged forced labor. Report says Canada, Mexico, Taiwan, as well as the United Kingdom would face 10% tariffs for allegedly failing to enforce a forced labor import ban. This is SRN News.
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7: 105.7 WDNY weather. Tonight stays mostly clear and quiet, with temperatures around 50 and wind around 0 miles an hour. Wednesday looks sunny and warmer, reaching around 80 with a light southwest wind. Wednesday night stays mostly clear and mild, near 55. Thursday turns mostly sunny and even warmer, with highs in the mid-80s and a light west wind. Thursday night stays partly cloudy near 60, and Friday remains partly sunny with highs in the mid-80s and winds 5 to 10 miles an hour. Currently, it's clear and 50 degrees.

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0: I'm a same, I'm a sama, I'm a kusa. Don't think that means anything, but it sounded cool to Michael Jackson when he was recording Wanna Be Startin' Somethin', and there it is at the end of that song. Michael Jackson, underneath it all from No Doubt, and also Aerosmith with Cryin'. No Doubt continuing till the 13th of this month, their residency at Sphere in Las Vegas. It's pretty cool that Blake Shelton finally got to go see his wife and her band, because he couldn't see them in May very long. It took a long time because... well, he was doing his own residency at Caesar's Palace during their stint at the Sphere, but he did get the chance to see No Doubt a couple of weeks ago. Coming up in just a minute, hang on, music on the way from Amy Grant and U2.
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0: Still haven't found what I'm looking for. That's You Too, and right before You Too, Amy Grant. Good for me. Good for you for sticking around with me. I'm Joe. Thanks for joining me. Lovely the band. Broken started that set of music. We're not even halfway through my shift with you. Lots more great music coming up before I go home and get out of here. But all day long, we've got you covered with great music. Harry Styles and John Parr coming up. And also on the way in just a minute, hang on for Donna Lewis.
1: With SRN News, I'm Jason Walker. The latest we know now in Kuwait. Authorities say flights have been completely suspended at Kuwaiti International Airport after an Iranian drone attack hit that facility, causing severe damage. The drone attack comes after Iran and the United States had traded missile strikes later in the day Tuesday. That, with the U.S. military saying it had launched strikes on an Iranian military facility, and that was in retaliation for Iranian missile strikes, not only at Kuwait, but also in Bahrain. No word on casualties in Bahrain. Trump administration is advancing what it calls a new election integrity cycle. And in California, GOP gubernatorial candidate Steve Hilton says he remains positive.
2: To every single person who's voted for me, we're not there yet, but it's looking good.
1: And this is SRN News.
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8: 105.7 WDNY weather. Tonight stays mostly clear and quiet, with temperatures around 50 and wind around 0 miles an hour. Wednesday looks sunny and warmer, reaching around 80 with a light southwest wind. Wednesday night stays mostly clear and mild, near 55. Thursday turns mostly sunny and even warmer, with highs in the mid-80s and a light west wind. Thursday night stays partly cloudy, near 60. And Friday remains partly sunny with highs in the mid-80s and winds 5 to 10 miles an hour. Currently, it's clear and 48 degrees.

0: American Girls from Harry Styles. He's out on his Together Together tour. He took a break a couple of weeks ago, though, to present an award. The Fellowship of the Academy Prize went to Tom York of Radiohead at the Ivors Awards. The Ivors, also known as the Ivor Novello Awards in the United Kingdom, are the UK's most prestigious songwriting awards. Harry's always been a big fan of Radiohead and Tom York, and he took some time off his tour so that he could be the presenter of that Fellowship of the Academy Prize to Tom York. Pretty cool. A couple of weeks ago over in the United Kingdom. Coming up in just a couple of minutes. Hang on for the weekend.
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0: Drop Dead from Olivia Rodrigo, not a member of the Rock and Roll Hall of Fame, but being celebrated at the Rock and Roll Hall of Fame in Cleveland anyway. To celebrate the release of her new album, You Seem Pretty Sad for a Girl So in Love, on June 12th, the Rock and Roll Hall of Fame is hosting Olivia Rodrigo Fan Day from 10 in the morning till 5 p.m. local time in Cleveland. Fans who visit that day will get a free button and a special gift from Olivia Rodrigo at the Rock and Roll Hall of Fame on June 12th.
1: With SRN News, I'm Jason Weicker, speaking to supporters in Los Angeles Tuesday night. California GOP gubernatorial candidate Steve Hilton says Californians are on the brink of true change.
2: It looks very much as if Californians really will have the chance to vote for change in November and take our state in a new direction, a fresh start for our state.
1: Flights have been suspended completely at Kuwait International Airport after an Iranian attack hit that facility. Numerous people have been wounded. No word on fatalities. The Defense Ministry spokesman says Iranian drones had targeted the airport's passenger building, causing severe damage. This is SRN News.
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6: 105.7 WDNY weather. Tonight stays mostly clear and quiet, with temperatures around 50 and wind around 0 miles an hour. Wednesday looks sunny and warmer, reaching around 80 with a light southwest wind. Wednesday night stays mostly clear and mild, near 55. Thursday turns mostly sunny and even warmer, with highs in the mid-80s and a light west wind. Thursday night stays partly cloudy near 60, and Friday remains partly sunny with highs in the mid-80s and winds 5 to 10 miles an hour. Currently, it's clear and 48 degrees.

0: 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All I need to get me through the workday.
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1: Did you leave work early yesterday? It was National Leave Work Early Day, which always makes me giggle because that's not a real thing that we get to do around here. Everybody knows when we're out or we have to leave because, hey, we're not on the air and it's a problem, right?
3: For sure.
1: They came up with the excuses to give when you want to leave work early. And out of the top three, Raven has definitely used two. It's coming up next.

0: If your husband follows weirdo fetish pages on Instagram, do you get involved or do you stay out of that?
1: You know what? Typically, I would have a resistance to you describing anything as weirdo.
0: Weirdo fetish?
1: But this...
0: All right, yeah. You're going to get the whole story. 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
1: What couple?
2: Why would he go all the way to Oregon for this job when our life isn't there?
1: One problem.
3: 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I mean, we already have one kid in college already. And
1: you decide the outcome.
2: I think that it's going to be really hard on us.
3: It's just going to create so many opportunities.
4: Go and take work, guys. Good luck.
1: It's Couples Court on the Anna and Raven Show.
0: Every day a couple joins us and let us know what their disagreement is about. 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Michaela, what's happening?
5: Today, got a strange one for you. My hubby follows... He's not big on social media. He doesn't really do Instagram except for, it's hard to say, like strange fetish type pages.
4: Like,
0: he has them or he follows them?
5: He likes to follow them.
0: Okay.
5: Like people in latex, furries, people eating strange things or like mashing their face in bread, like things like that.
0: That's weird.
4: Okay, and so you have an issue with this, obviously. What's your issue with this?
5: I'm worried because of where he's watching him. It's out where we have kids, and I don't want them finding that stuff.
4: So wait a minute. Yeah, like I mean, you're watching these in the middle of the living room here, Austin, or, you know, it's a situation where your kids are going to see that he's following these things online?
5: Both.
0: Okay. Okay, Austin, why do you follow these things? You just freaky?
6: It's like inside jokes with me and my friends. Like, I'll see a post and, like, send it to a friend just to kind of like laugh about it. It's not something that I'm like participating in, obviously, or like following this because I'm like into it or something like that. It's just something to like see and be like, yo, dude, look at this. This is funny.
4: You know what, Austin? It's not for me to try and understand what it is you're into and why you are into it or whatever. You know, I mean, honestly, I don't want to make you feel uncomfortable with the explanation. But my bigger question would be is, how old are your guys' kids?
5: They're 12 and 14.
4: Okay, so I mean, obviously, they're very socially aware, I'm guessing, at this point. I mean, they got phones, I'm guessing, right?
6: Yeah.
4: Okay, and you're not concerned, Austin, about watching this type of content anywhere around them or them being aware that you're following that? That's my real question.
6: I hear that. I would understand if, like, at some point it came up. I don't want to, like, minimize that risk. I totally hear what you're saying. But I also, I'm down to, like, talk to them about things being funny versus things being serious. And, like, I think that's something that they're going to have to experience with the internet. The internet's only getting, like, wilder and wilder. So they're going to see things that I don't even understand on the internet.
0: Well, no, you know? I get it. I understand, but...
4: I mean, thinking that your dad's there for it is something else, too.
0: Right. Your 14-year-old knows that if they just go to your Instagram page and go to who you follow, they can see all the accounts you follow.
4: Of course.
0: Everybody knows that. I mean, for the most part, every 14-year-old knows that.
4: Listen, I'm never on there, and I know that.
0: Right.
4: You know what I mean?
0: I mean, I guess the question is, if you say, like, oh, I just think it's funny and it's silly and I send it to my friends. I mean, I know my husband... he has like his text chain with his cousin and his two brothers on it.
4: Yeah, but he wouldn't want his daughters reading it.
0: No, absolutely not.
4: He would not.
0: And like he shields it from me because he knows I'll be like, what the heck are you guys talking about with these videos and these memes and this nonsense?
4: That's why they're private conversations.
0: Right.
4: I mean, that's why you're not, you know, going over them in the living room or whatever.
0: But the question is like, does Michaela have a say being like, you can't follow these people because it makes you look ridiculous and it's embarrassing to all of us.
4: Yeah.
0: I don't know.
4: Yeah, I guess. 1-800-330-9999. What do you think about this? Does Austin have to unfollow all these sites and stop looking at them in common areas where the kids are going to be too? Can you tell your spouse what to do online? It's the Couples Court with Anna and Raven.
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11: With SRN News, I'm Jason Walker. Still no official word on the California gubernatorial race in that state's primary. GOP candidate Steve Hilton.
12: I have to tell you, it's the greatest honor of my life to stand before you now. Well over 1 million Californians have put their faith in me. The number is rising.
11: Hilton is the leader and says he wants to be the governor.
12: To every single person who voted for me, and every single person who voted in this election, whether you voted for me or not, I am here for you, for every single one of you.
11: L.A. Mayor Karen Bass, meanwhile, has won today, and she'll be going to the November 3rd runoff. Kuwait says flights are suspended at a major airport after an Iranian drone attack hit the airport. This is SRN News.
13: 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Say lawmakers considering a moratorium on new data centers while the Tonawanda Planning Board is considering a $2 million investment to build a data center there. It would be at the former Tonawanda Coke plant. Governor Kathy Hochul's administration aims to build a new nuclear power plant within 6 years, the goal 1 gigawatt of advanced nuclear energy. A former State University of New York Morrisville student arrested in connection with a recent campus shooting, charged with attempted murder. Cheektowaga police investigating a triple homicide. A woman and two children dead, the husband and father now in custody. It is an ongoing investigation in Cheektowaga. Mike Sennett, that's your news flash.
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0: 105.7 WDNY weather. Wednesday stays sunny and near 82 degrees with a light north wind. Wednesday night turns mostly clear and cooler, around 55 degrees with a light south wind. Thursday looks mostly sunny and warmer, reaching the mid-80s with a light west wind. Thursday night is partly cloudy and near 60. Friday stays partly sunny and in the mid-80s. Then Friday night brings mostly cloudy skies with a slight chance of rain showers and temperatures around 65 degrees. Currently, it's clear and 46 degrees. 80s, 90s, and now,
17: WDNY. He says it's just for laughs. Michaela and her husband, Austin, he follows some fetish pages on Instagram. Without going into too much detail, they're out there kind of things that he thinks are just funny. Sends them to his friends.
4: Yeah.
17: His family to get laughs, and his wife Michaela is, well, she's embarrassed.
4: You know, it's there's a lot of things that are kind of they're eye opening here, right? Like it's not one fetish he's following; it's several different types of fetishes he's following. It doesn't appear to be erotic in nature. On the other hand, like you know, the motivations between following some of these sites or whatever, it's not something that I can comprehend. It's not something I understand. Here's the big news: he's doing it in the living room. The kids can see this, and of course, they can see who you're following, too. Along with that, Anna, how about your coworkers? How about your employer?
17: What do you think? Does Michaela have any right to tell them you got to unfollow these people and get rid of the app? 1-800-330-9999. Gina, whose side are you on?
18: I'm on her side. Everything about this whole situation is weird and uncomfortable. Doing it in front of your kids, even just sending it as a joke with your friends. Ugh, gross.
19: You know, to me, here's the thing. Austin sounds like a pretty straightforward guy, but when you say that you're doing some weird behavior and you're only doing it for laughs, like, a lot of times, there's something underneath there.
17: Yeah, he's probably really into people smashing their face into bread.
19: I mean, that would be the most tame of all those things. True. I mean, Michaela sounds like a saint just taking it in stride so far, but the kids, it's a no for me.
17: What do you think? 1-800-330-9999. It's a couple's court. Here's to the

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6: 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A chicken barbecue will be held on Saturday, June 13th at the West Sparta Fire Hall at 4451 Red School Road in Innsville from 2 until 6 p.m. Tickets are available from any firefighter or by calling 585-301-3300. 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
9: Why do you think your house is haunted? We were talking about this because they say that it's not really ghosts. It's this thing called infrasound.
10: This sound can come from natural sources like wind, earthquakes, or even some household appliances.
9: Basically, the vibrations of your refrigerator is like the sound that you can't really hear that makes you think ghosts are possessing you in your home.
11: Machinery. Industrial America, Anna. If this is so terrifying and so creepy, why does he sound so relaxed?
9: Well, because it's AI. Yeah. That's why. Yes. Okay. Right.
11: All right. That makes sense.
9: Yes. Yeah. But do you think your house is haunted for real? 1-800-330-9999. What is happening right now that it's not this infrasound that they're saying is the reason? It's something else.

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1: The Livingston County Department of Health announced an individual will be receiving treatment due to possible rabies exposure. A raccoon tested positive for rabies Tuesday in the town of Springwater. They say rabies is often found in raccoons, skunks, and bats. 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Friday's Mega Millions jackpot will increase to an estimated $368 million as no players matched all 6 numbers in Tuesday night's drawing.
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8: 105.7 WDNY weather. Wednesday stays sunny and near 82 degrees with a light north wind. Wednesday night turns mostly clear and cooler, around 55 degrees with a light south wind. Thursday looks mostly sunny and warmer, reaching the mid-80s with a light west wind. Thursday night is partly cloudy and near 60. Friday stays partly sunny and in the mid-80s. Then Friday night brings mostly cloudy skies with a slight chance of rain showers and temperatures around 65 degrees. Currently, it's clear and 46 degrees.
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11: Do you think your house is haunted? Experts are saying, no, you silly, silly fools. It's not actually a haunting. It's infrasound. So infrasound can be caused by natural things like wind or even appliances. It's a frequency so low that you can't hear it, but you can feel it. And a lot of times it could actually make you hallucinate and think you're seeing things that you're not really seeing.
10: Yeah, so sure, it could be that.
11: Or it could be demons.
10: Right, because if you hear these callers,
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10: it's wild.
11: Is your house haunted? Is it infrasound or is there something else? What's your story? Because man, they're coming in. 1-800-330-9999.

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2: Day 10 of becoming the first American woman to row solo from California to Hawaii.
0: Did she say she's rowing from California to Hawaii? Yup, that's exactly what she's doing.
1: I'm going to tell you right now, I took a flight from Newark to Hawaii, and I was never so nervous as when that little visual comes up on the entertainment screen and shows that you're over the water once it passed California. I was so nervous.
0: Why?
1: Because you're way out there, man. You are way out there. And I cannot be the person that's out there doing it in a rowboat or something. Forget that.
0: She's not necessarily doing it in a rowboat. This woman is Kelsey Fendler. She is 31 years old, and she is attempting to become the first American woman to row solo and unsupported from California to Hawaii. She is in the middle of the biggest ocean in the world by herself.
1: Doesn't even have a team.
0: Nope. Just her. She's done this row before with three other women, but she's never done it by herself. And she would be the first woman to complete it. And there's only been 9 people before her that have ever actually done it.
1: Okay, so.
0: Yeah.
1: I mean, listen, I don't want to detract from people doing great things and big things. On the other hand, I do understand being the first at something. I don't know if I understand being the 10th or the 9th or the...
0: Well, she'd be the first woman.
1: Okay.
0: Yeah, and then 10th person. And she explains why.
1: Yeah.
2: I wanted to share a little bit of the story of like how I got here and why I'm actually doing this. Like anything big, there is a million different small pushes that get you somewhere. I've been a whitewater rafting guide since I was 18 years old, and I just love boats in the middle of nowhere. It's kind of been the whole point of my entire life is trying to find water and boats in the middle of nowhere. And
0: she's like Moana. She wants to see how far she'll go. That's the whole thing. The ocean, it calls her. Yep.
1: It did.
0: She is raising money for the Whale Foundation, which is a nonprofit that supports members of the Grand Canyon River Guiding Community, which she is part of. But the reason why she's doing this is for self-fulfillment. She feels like this is something that she wants to accomplish. And I always find it interesting because this isn't like... Yesterday, she crossed 500 miles, okay? This is a 2,400-mile trek across the Pacific Ocean.
1: Yeah.
0: It is going to take her 3 months to do this.
1: It's excruciating.
0: Right. And she's got blisters, and she's dealing with sleep deprivation. And when you look at her Instagram, she's documented the whole thing, and you can see what she's eating that comes in these plastic bags. You're like, okay, like, why would you do that? And she talks about...
2: I wanted to do it alone. I wanted to see what I could do by myself and what I could make possible, but also just to know what it's like to be alone for that long. It sounded exactly like what I wanted.
0: To be alone for 3 months.
1: I mean, when she first said it, it was kind of like, I mean, she's doing a lot to run away from whatever else it is that's going on in her life, right? Like, okay.
0: It's a tiny boat. It's a tiny boat, too. It's very small. When I watch her in it, I get nervous myself. Now, it's quote-unquote safe. She's got weather.
1: Yeah, you're in the middle of the ocean, man, with no support whatsoever. Quote-unquote safe is not necessarily safe.
0: She has weather people that are constantly monitoring her and the weather and saying, okay, you're going to have to bunker down and go underneath and whatever. So
1: that makes you safe?
0: And then there's also...
1: your little tiny boat in the middle of the biggest ocean in the world?
0: Some kind of navigation that'll tell you if a giant boat is coming your way to like let them know you're there so they don't run you over and stuff like that.
1: Yeah, what helps you when it flips over? What helps you when that happens?
0: Nobody would have walked on the moon, Raven. If we were afraid of what could happen, there would never have been a first person to do that.
1: Yeah.
0: Nobody would have done all those things. Now, is this something that I feel passionate about? No, of course
1: not. Are you doing this? No.
0: No.
1: No, but we wish you luck.
0: Let
1: me know when you get there.
0: Somebody's got to be the first to do it.
1: let me know when you get there. Unfortunately, I won't be viewing this tonight on television. I'll be watching the NBA Finals.
0: I would like to know what it's like to be alone for 3 months, though.
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6: With SRN News, I'm Rich Thomason in Washington. The voters have spoken in the half-dozen states where the latest primaries have taken place. In California, they're still tallying the votes in the governor's race. A crowded field there, 61 candidates in all. Trump-endorsed Republican Steve Hilton leads the pack in the early going.
7: We've had enough ideology in California, haven't we? It's time. It's time for positive, practical things. I'm fighting for working people in California so that you can keep more of what you want.
6: In the closely watched L.A. mayor's race, it looks like incumbent Karen Bass will advance to the general, possibly challenged by Spencer Pratt. And Alabama can use a new Republican-friendly congressional map in this year's elections. That's the ruling from the U.S. Supreme Court. On Wall Street, Dow futures are down 191 points. This is SRN News.
8: From the Genesee Now newsroom, I'm Ken Haight.
9: Three people were arrested on animal cruelty charges in Steuben County. The suspects were taken into custody in Canastillo. They're accused of not providing proper food, water, or sanitation for two dogs in their home on County Route 29. The dogs are now getting emergency treatment at the Hornell Humane Society. The individuals charged have been identified as 36-year-old Jessica A. Raish, 41-year-old Mark A. Raish, and 21-year-old Catalina M. Raish, all from Canastillo. All three were released on appearance tickets. Congresswoman Claudia Tenney has announced that her office will be holding a webinar this week to help fire departments and emergency response organizations learn more about federal grant opportunities available through FEMA. The virtual event will focus on FEMA's Assistance to Firefighters Grant Program, which provides funding to fire departments and first responders for equipment, training, protective gear, vehicles, and other resources aimed at strengthening emergency response capabilities. The webinar is scheduled for tomorrow, Thursday at 6 p.m. It will be held via Zoom. Those wishing to participate can RSVP by emailing ny24.rsvp@mail.house.gov. The webinar is open to fire departments, emergency service organizations, and others interested in learning more about the federal grant program. A parking lot party is being held this Saturday, June 6th from 7:30 till 10 p.m. at the Dansville Moose Lodge at 6 Main Street and features Lucky Number. There is no cover charge. Come and participate in the drawing for winners for a summer raffle. Stop in to get your tickets. You do not need to be present in order to win.
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11: AP Sports, I'm Gethin Coolbaugh. The Browns traded two-time AP NFL Defensive Player of the Year Miles Garrett to the Rams in a blockbuster deal. Cleveland will acquire pass rusher Jared Verse, a 2027 first-round selection, and two more picks. The Eagles traded wide receiver A.J. Brown to the Patriots for a package including a 2028 first-round pick. MLB, Jacob deGrom tossed five scoreless innings to earn his 100th career win in the Rangers 2-1 win over the Cardinals. At the French Open, American Francis Tiafoe was sent home by Matteo Arnaldi in five sets in the fourth round. Top-seeded Aryna Sabalenka eliminated Naomi Osaka in straight sets. And Basketball Hall of Fame coach Rick Adelman, who won more than 1,000 games and took two teams to the NBA Finals, has died at 79. Gethin Coolbaugh, AP Sports.
12: The sun is out. 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
14: 105.7 WDNY weather. Wednesday stays sunny and near 82 degrees with a light north wind. Wednesday night turns mostly clear and cooler, around 55 degrees with a light south wind. Thursday looks mostly sunny and warmer, reaching the mid-80s with a light west wind. Thursday night is partly cloudy and near 60. Friday stays partly sunny and in the mid-80s. Then Friday night brings mostly cloudy skies with a slight chance of rain showers and temperatures around 65 degrees. Currently, it's clear and 46 degrees.
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0: We're in the middle of prom season across the country. You either had your prom already or it's coming up in the next couple of weeks, depending on where you are.
1: It's funny, you know, I don't have anybody going to prom, but it's still exciting when you see everybody lined up and getting their photos taken and all that stuff. It reminds me of going myself. So it's fun.
0: There's different things they do now. A lot of girls carry bouquets instead of corsages. They get together before, they make their own bouquets. Mm-hmm. Or do this thing when they
1: line
0: up.
1: Flower stand.
0: And they do this thing now where they get line up. Like all color coordinated, so it looks like a rainbow, mm-hmm. which I always wonder who organizes that, but somebody does.
1: Somebody behind the camera.
0: Yeah. But sometimes you show up to prom, you get kicked out. You ever get kicked out of prom? You got a story behind it? What happened? 1-800-330-9999.

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3: With SRN News, I'm Rich Thomason in Washington. The voters have spoken in the half-dozen states where the latest primaries have taken place, and California still tallying the votes in the governor's race. A crowded field of 61 candidates, Trump-endorsed Republican Steve Hilton leading the pack in the early going. In the closely watched L.A. mayor's race, it looks like incumbent Karen Bass will advance to the general election, possibly challenged by Spencer Pratt. Alabama can use a new Republican-friendly congressional map in this year's elections. That's the ruling from the U.S. Supreme Court. Despite a ceasefire, the U.S. and Iranian forces have exchanged fire yet again. Two Iranian missiles missed their intended targets in Kuwait, according to the U.S., and three missiles fired at Bahrain were intercepted. On Wall Street, the Dow futures down 179 points, NASDAQ futures 31 points higher. This is SRN News.
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6: 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A raccoon tested positive for rabies Tuesday in the town of Springwater. They say rabies is often found in raccoons, skunks, and bats. 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Friday's Mega Millions jackpot will increase to an estimated $368 million as no players matched all 6 numbers in Tuesday night's drawing.
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13: 105.7 WDNY weather. Wednesday stays sunny and near 82 degrees with a light north wind. Wednesday night turns mostly clear and cooler, around 55 degrees with a light south wind. Thursday looks mostly sunny and warmer, reaching the mid-80s with a light west wind. Thursday night is partly cloudy and near 60. Friday stays partly sunny and in the mid-80s. Then Friday night brings mostly cloudy skies with a slight chance of rain showers and temperatures around 65 degrees. Currently, it's clear and 48 degrees.
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4: 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The tension from watching a psychological thriller floods your body with natural analgesics, and that, according to research from Harvard, triggers an increase in the production of the pain-killing chemical oxytocin, cutting pain as effectively as morphine. And then peanut butter cups, like those dark chocolate ones from Trader Joe's. According to the Global Journal of Health Science, chocolate and peanut butter reduce pain because they both contain magnesium, which calms overactive nerve receptors. One more all-natural painkiller, a heavy quilt or a blanket. A study from UC San Diego showing the extra weight from a heavy quilt applies gentle pressure to the whole body. That leads to an overall relaxation that reduces aches and pains by a full 30%. I'm John Tesh with today's Intelligence for Your Life Minute.
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8: 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It's, how do I put this delicately? It's a problem that I think only women tend to have.
9: I mean, except for when you ask men, and then it's our problem, and we didn't ask for the problem. You brought the problem to us. That's the problem.
8: Okay, not only did I bring the problem to you, I literally brought it here to the studio so you could help me with it. And whatever you do, you can't break it because I have nothing else to wear tonight.
9: I have no responsibility. I am not your husband.
8: Well, what am I going to do? It's coming up next.

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1: A terrible mistake has been made. And I'm not really sure what I'm going to do at this point because procrastination has not worked in my favor this time.
2: Okay, so what is the mistake?
1: Producer Sophia just said to me, whatever you do, don't eat today. That's what she just said. That's what she just said.
2: Well, you know, yeah. You do what it takes to, you know, beauty is pain.
1: Mm-hmm. All right, so I have to present at a massive award ceremony today, and it's like for commercials or whatever. But
2: it's so cool.
1: No, it's super cool.
2: Yeah, it's
1: great.
2: Cool, and it's like the first one that you're doing that's like this.
1: But here's the thing, I'm tired.
2: It's good for us. Don't screw it up for us.
1: I'm not going to screw it up. All but right. Here's the thing. I might screw it up because I am tired of spending money on clothes that I can only wear once.
2: Yeah.
1: So I'm tired of buying all these dresses. So I said to my best friend Danielle, who is a legit size 2, a for real size 2.
2: Yeah.
1: I said, just bring me all your dresses, and I convinced myself I'll just lose 5 pounds or 6 pounds and I'll fit into these dresses. They'll be a little tight, but it's fine.
2: I mean, 5-6 pounds, like really, like how much is that when you're trying to get into a dress?
1: Well, here's the problem. I have gained 4.5 pounds in the last 3 weeks somehow.
2: Okay.
1: And I wasn't paying attention. So when I went to go put this dress on.
2: So this is in addition to the other 5 that you said you were going to lose to get into her. So now you're like 10 or a little bit plus.
1: Raven,
2: of that.
1: I have this dress on right now.
2: Yeah.
1: I have 2 problems.
2: Yeah.
1: One, as Sophia knows, I don't know if the dress will close in the back.
2: Good.
1: And 2, so we have to go and do the dry run, like the rehearsals.
2: Mm-hmm.
1: Like, and then I have to get changed. Who's going to zipper me into the dress?
2: There'll be somebody else there help you.
1: Who do I ask? So it's one thing to say, oh, do you mind just lifting me up really quick? I ask another woman, like girls, like we help each other out like that.
2: Sure.
1: But this might be a struggle. So, Sophia, now, as a woman, you're just giggling. You know this feeling where you have to find somebody to squeeze you into the dress. Raven,
3: definitely.
1: Let's see if you can squeeze into the dress.
2: You know, I mean, listen,
1: dress.
2: I've been asked to zip up my wife 1,000 times, and as a guy, I don't really know the technique. She's always telling me you have to start and pull from the bottom and go up.
1: Yes, you got
2: to
1: hold it together.
2: I'm always nervous that it's going to break.
1: Don't break Danielle's dress. Awesome. Most importantly, if you break it, I don't know what I'm wearing tonight.
2: Okay,
1: I don't have time to go home.
2: Oh, it doesn't have a hook. It's not one of those ones that has a hook. Oh, you got problems, man.
1: I told you. What?
2: Oh, wait, wait. Okay, hold on. I'm hooking it. It does have a hook.
1: Okay, good.
2: Wait.
1: Is it going to... I can't breathe. Oh, what was that noise?
2: Get your hair out of the way. You could lose a hair.
1: I don't care about losing the hair.
2: Maybe that's not a hook. I can't really see all
1: Just
2: the
1: zipper it. All Just right. get it
2: all right,
1: and
2: here
1: zipper.
2: You go. Pull down.
1: I'm pulling.
2: Yeah. Oh, no, it's not.
1: Come on. We can do this together.
2: It's bending.
1: What's bending?
2: The thing.
1: Don't break the... Okay, that felt promising.
2: There you go.
1: Woo! All right. Am I in?
2: I can see your bra.
1: Sophia, on a scale... Well, I'll wear a different bra. I also wore Spanx. You're welcome.
2: You're in it. Yeah, look at you. Don't eat anything. Don't sit down.
1: Oh, my God. All right.
2: Water only.
1: All right, so I'm going to report back tomorrow. Who am I going
2: to... You should try to be dehydrated today. I know that that's against the rules typically most other days, but today, I would just dry out if it was up to
1: me. Sophia, jump on the mic. From a woman's point of view.
2: Yeah.
1: I mean, my ribs are so tight in this dress right now.
2: Yeah.
1: What do you think? Hold on. What do you think from a girl?
2: I mean, I think it looks pretty good. I'm a guy, but...
3: Yeah, I mean, it looks great, but definitely don't even look at a cracker. Like, nothing.
2: No.
1: Cool.
3: Don't drink water.
2: Right.
1: Yeah, I can't wait to get on stage and pass out. I'm like strapped into this, and I got to find somebody to do that. Did you have to be strong?
2: Yes. I mean, I think that zipper, I don't know how many more times that zipper has got a situation like that in its future.
1: All right. Well, I'll report
2: back
1: tomorrow. Wish me luck.
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4: With SRN News, I'm Rich Thomason in Washington. He is the leader of the pack, at least so far. About 55% of the vote counted. Trump-endorsed Republican Steve Hilton is in the lead in the California gubernatorial primary.
8: Every single person who voted for me, and every single person who voted in this election, whether you voted for me or not, I am here for you, for every single one of you.
4: He could face Democrat Javier Becerra in November. In the L.A. mayor's contest, Democrat incumbent Karen Bass leads as the vote count goes on, with Spencer Pratt close behind. The latest primaries taking place in a half dozen states. The U.S. Supreme Court has spoken. Alabama will be able to use a new GOP-friendly congressional map in this year's elections. On Wall Street, the Dow futures are down 204 points. NASDAQ futures 39 points higher. This is SRN News.
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10: Three people were arrested on animal cruelty charges in Steuben County. The suspects were taken into custody in Canisteo. They're accused of not providing proper food, water, or sanitation for two dogs in their home on County Route 29. The dogs are now getting emergency treatment at the Hornell Humane Society. The individuals charged have been identified as 36-year-old Jessica A. Raish, 41-year-old Mark A. Raish, and 21-year-old Catalina M. Raish, all from Canisteo. All three were released on appearance tickets. Congresswoman Claudia Tenney has announced that her office will be holding a webinar this week to help fire departments and emergency response organizations learn more about federal grant opportunities available through FEMA. The virtual event will focus on FEMA's Assistance to Firefighters Grant Program, which provides funding to fire departments and first responders for equipment, training, protective gear, vehicles, and other resources aimed at strengthening emergency response capabilities. The webinar is scheduled for tomorrow, Thursday at 6 p.m. It will be held via Zoom. Those wishing to participate can RSVP by emailing ny24.rsvp@mail.house.gov. The webinar is open to fire departments, emergency service organizations, and others interested in learning more about the federal grant program. A parking lot party is being held this Saturday, June 6th from 7:30 till 10 p.m. at the Dansville Moose Lodge at 6 Main Street and features Lucky Number. There is no cover charge. Come and participate in the drawing for winners for a summer raffle. Stop in to get your tickets. You do not need to be present in order to win.
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12: Here's a look at the High School Sports Report brought to you by Dansville Chevrolet on 139 Franklin Street. I'm Frank Williams reporting for WDNY and WDXT Sports. Well, on the subject of girls lacrosse, a congratulatory note to the Livonia Avon Geneseo Lakers. The girls lacrosse team closed out a fantastic season last night in the Class C sectional final. Although they come up short against HFL by a final score of 18-3, the Lakers finished the season at 16-3 as the number two seed in Class C. Congratulations, their first trip to the sectional finals head coach Leanna Pressler. Congratulations there. Earlier in the week, we mentioned some softball and baseball finals. Have some notes with regards to one of the softball wins, Avon's 6-1 win over Waterloo. Jesse Cry and Peyton Rice combined for 5 hits and 5 runs in that B2 championship showdown for the Class B qualifier. 6-1, the final. Avon was a winner. Cry finished 3-4 4, scored 2 runs. Rice was 2 for 4 with 3 runs scored. Jesse also threw a complete game, scattering 6 hits, struck out 14, and walked 3 in that contest. Taking a look at softball action on tap for today, Penfield battles Orchard Park at Churchville Chi-Lai. Rush Henrietta and Lancaster will also do battle at Churchville Chi-Lai. At HFL today, Mercy gets together with Depew, and there's a doubleheader today in Livonia. Avon and Alden will play the first game at 5 p.m., followed by Cal Mum and Faulkner at 7:30. Meanwhile, on Friday in softball action, Oakfield, Alabama goes against Forestdale at Gage Chi-Lai High School in Rochester. Meanwhile, yesterday in baseball Far West Regionals, only 2 Section 5 teams came home with victories. They were Kendall as they shut out Gowanda 8-0, and Fillmore, who downed Ellicottville 9-4. Other finals saw Niagara Falls defeat McQuaid 5-2, Grand Island blank Sutherland 4-0. It was Hamburg over Schrader 5-1, and Medina defeated Haverling by a final score of 5-1. Don't forget, Dansville Gliders open their season bright and early tomorrow morning over at Houghton University as they take on the Rapids in a Kids' Day game at 10 a.m. First home game for the Gliders will be at Babcock Park in Dansville on Friday, starting at 5 against the Rapids. We will have live coverage of all of the home games right here on 105.7 WDNY. 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
15: 105.7 WDNY weather. Wednesday stays sunny and near 82 degrees with a light north wind. Wednesday night turns mostly clear and cooler, around 55 degrees with a light south wind. Thursday looks mostly sunny and warmer, reaching the mid-80s with a light west wind. Thursday night is partly cloudy and near 60. Friday stays partly sunny and in the mid-80s. Then Friday night brings mostly cloudy skies with a slight chance of rain showers and temperatures around 65 degrees. Currently, it's clear and 50 degrees.
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14: 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Couples Court is coming up next.

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2: 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Today it's an ex-couple, a divorced couple, Grace and Jacob. Grace, what's going on?
4: Our daughter is graduating from 8th grade. You know, Jacob has a new girlfriend. Our daughter really does not like. It's her day, and I don't want this girlfriend coming to the graduation or our family gathering afterward. I just really want it to be about our daughter, and Jacob thinks he should be able to bring his new girlfriend.
2: Okay.
5: How long have you guys been divorced?
4: 5 years.
5: Okay. Jacob, how long have you been dating this new girl?
6: About 8 months.
5: Okay, so, I mean, a long time. She's hardly the new girlfriend. Your daughter also spends time with you. Is it a shared custody situation?
6: Yeah, I get weekends.
5: And your girlfriend is often present? Do you live together?
6: We don't live together.
5: Okay, so, Jacob, what's your side of this? I mean, if your daughter doesn't really want her there, what's the deal?
6: She's an 8th grade kid. She doesn't get to decide what happens in my life. She has to accept that this is the love of my life, and that going forward that she's going to be around.
2: Okay. Why doesn't she like her? What has happened? Or is it just bitterness?
5: Right? As a child of divorce, and somebody who's been married and divorced myself, kids typically, unfortunately, they're used at pawns at different times or whatever, or they pick sides regardless.
2: Right, but does she actually spend time with her, or does she just stay clear of her when she's around?
6: My girlfriend tries to make an effort,
5: yeah.
6: But unfortunately, I think our daughter still really wishes that me and her mom were together.
4: I think our daughter wishes Jacob was dating somebody his own age.
2: Oh, how old is she?
4: She's 29. And
2: okay.
4: We're in our 40s.
2: Okay.
5: I mean, again, though, really, just in 8th grade, do you care about that? Or you just care that your mom and your dad aren't together? Let me just get into your business here a little bit more. Grace, do you make comments about his girlfriend being young?
4: I acknowledge it. I'm not going out of my way to speak down. I want Jacob to move on. You know, we're not getting back together. And it's not a matter of, like, yeah, trying to speak ill of some
5: but
4: people.
5: It comes up in conversation, and your daughter is not immune to your energy. Would that be an acknowledgement that is fair to say?
4: Yeah, I think that's fair, but I mean, they spend alone time together where I'm not around. She can form her own decisions, and if she doesn't like her, I mean, our daughter is very friendly, she's outgoing, so I trust her judge of character, and even if I didn't, it's her day. If she doesn't want somebody at her graduation, I don't care who it is, they shouldn't come.
5: This is interesting to me, and just the fact is, I could not agree with you more if it was a high school graduation. But 8th grade, to me, is completely different. That's just me.
2: Jacob, does your girlfriend know that your daughter does not like her?
6: Yeah, she does.
2: And does she know that she does not want her at her graduation?
6: I have not communicated that to her.
2: If you did, would she still go knowing that she was unwanted?
6: No, she wouldn't go. But I'm the one who really wants her to go because our child needs to know that this is for real.
2: All right, let's see. I mean, if Grace and Jacob's daughter, who's graduating 8th grade, doesn't want the new girlfriend there, does she have a say? She's still a child.
5: 1-800-330-9999. Whose side are you on? It's the Couples Court with Anna and Raven.
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2: She's graduating eighth grade, their daughter. And she does not want dad's boyfriend there. Girlfriend, excuse me. You know, I understand how this gets tough when you have a relationship where your parents are divorced and you're not happy about it. And what's been going on is Grace and Jacob, they didn't divorce 5 years. They're fine. They, you know, they have a good relationship with their daughter. But
5: they
2: daughter,
5: have a good enough one.
2: Yeah. And yeah. She says, I don't want dad's new girlfriend there. And Grace says, she doesn't want her there. Like, just don't bring her. She's 29 years old. She's got a lot of animosity towards her. Like, what's the big deal? It's one day. It's our daughter's day.
5: You know, I've got a question because I get how all these things get weird here. But what does her age have to do with it whatsoever? It's not like dad's 100 or 60. If he's 40, if they're 40, why did mom bring that up? Why did she mention that? You want to create a situation where somebody doesn't like somebody? Tone, inflection, all those things, they make a big difference. Mm. Sounds like there could be some of that still going on.
2: But Jacob says, like, I'm the adult. I'm the adult,
5: right.
2: And I want her.
5: I choose.
2: I want her to know that this woman is important to me and she's going to be in our lives. Do you bring her anyway? What do you think? 1-800-330-9999. Hey, it's Anna and Raven. Whose side are you on?
16: Hey, this is Jonathan. I'm on mom's side. Sounds like dad's being very selfish. Regardless, you know, if this is going to be the love of his life, you put your daughter first for one day and sacrifice, you know, being with your young, hip girlfriend. There's going to create a resentment also if he forces his girlfriend onto the family.
5: Good. I mean, resentment's pretty much already present, but I understand what you're saying, right?
2: Whose side are you on? 1-800-330-9999. It's a couple's court.
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5: I'm Raven.
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19: With SRN News, I'm Rich Thomason in Washington. He is the leader of the pack so far. Roughly 55% of the vote counted. Trump endorsed Republican Steve Hilton is in the lead in the California gubernatorial primary. As things stand now, Hilton could face Democrat Javier Becerra in November. Democrat incumbent Karen Bass is in the lead, leading the vote count with Spencer Pratt close behind. That in the L.A. mayor's race. The latest primaries took place in a half dozen states. The U.S. Supreme Court has spoken. Alabama will be able to use a new Republican-friendly congressional map in this year's elections. The Trump administration is throwing in the towel on a proposed $1.8 billion fund to compensate people who say they were prosecuted for purely political reasons. On Wall Street, the Dow futures down 147 points. NASDAQ futures up 64 points. More details, srnnews.com.
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21: 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A raccoon tested positive for rabies Tuesday in the town of Springwater. 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Friday's Mega Millions jackpot will increase to an estimated $368 million as no players matched all six numbers in Tuesday night's drawing.
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27: 105.7 WDNY weather. Wednesday stays sunny and near 82 degrees with a light north wind. Wednesday night turns mostly clear and cooler, around 55 degrees with a light south wind. Thursday looks mostly sunny and warmer, reaching the mid-80s with a light west wind. Thursday night is partly cloudy and near 60. Friday stays partly sunny and in the mid-80s. Then Friday night brings mostly cloudy skies with a slight chance of rain showers and temperatures around 65 degrees. Currently, it's clear and 54 degrees.
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2: Amazon Miracle Product Review. 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
1: It's time for NBA games. They start tonight.
0: Oh, my gosh. It's the NBA Finals, Anna.
1: Yep.
0: And it all is going down starting tonight.
1: Yeah, San Antonio Spurs versus the New York Knicks. Joining us, it is AJ Hoffman from 94.1, San Antonio sports star. He is from our sister station, and he knows a whole lot more about sports than I do.
0: Welcome, AJ.
2: Thank you. I'm happy to talk about the sports match games with you guys.
1: Thank you. Love that. Very helpful.
0: AJ, it would be helpful, of course, if Anna had some things that she could discuss with people during the NBA Finals. So it would make her sound like she actually understands the sport of basketball.
1: Also, because you're in San Antonio, I'm going to guess there's a lot of excitement in the air.
2: Oh, I've worked in a lot of markets. I've never seen anything like this, and I can't even imagine how crazy it's going to be if they win the whole thing. So it is awesome.
0: I mean, pump those brakes, AJ, okay? Because here's what I'm going to say. There's two things that I know. San Antonio, they definitely view themselves as basketball purists, Anna, all right? Mm-hmm. Their love of the game, the way they play the game, they've got a lot of pride. But I will say, playoff basketball, a whole lot more exciting, in my opinion, when the Knicks are in there, too.
1: So
0: this rematch of 99 is fire.
1: I know a lot about famous people, and that they go to a lot of Knicks games.
0: That's true.
2: Well, the Knicks have been generally a disaster until Jalen Brunson, and that's where we'll start. Jalen Brunson, some people are saying maybe the best player in Knicks history if he wins this year. I don't agree with that. I still think Patrick Ewing, who didn't win an NBA title, is probably the best player in their history, but an ownership group that has rarely made the right choice with the Knicks made the right choice with Jalen Brunson, and he has carried this team in a way that we've not seen in a long time, and the Knicks have been dominant because of it.
1: All right, so I got all that. I'm ready to go. I'm ready to talk about how excited I am, even though Jalen Brunson can't hold a candle to Patrick Ewing.
0: No. Don't say that out loud. Don't ever say that out loud. They're both from the Knicks.
1: Oh.
0: Okay?
1: So I got that part.
0: No, you just wanted to. Jalen Brunson, he brought the New York culture, all right, to the mecca of basketball. It's back.
1: All right, tell me
0: something
1: else,
0: hasn't been this
1: AJ.
0: Exciting since Patrick Ewing was there.
1: All right,
0: you can say that. You can say that.
2: Well, there's some excitement here, too, and it's about a guy named Victor Wembanyama, who is in his third year. He is already the best defensive player on earth, the first player ever in history to get every vote for defensive player of the year. Basically, he has taken this team to different levels.
1: Let me interject, AJ, with a quick question. I'm raising my hand. Wembanyama, am I saying that right?
0: Wembanyama.
1: And he plays for the Spurs or the Knicks?
0: Oh, no.
2: He does not play for the Knicks. He plays for the Spurs.
1: Okay, got it.
0: And he's from France.
1: All right. Wembanyama.
0: Yeah.
2: If you want to sound smart with your friends, it's a lot easier to just call him Wemby.
1: Wemby.
2: That's a lot easier.
1: Oh, I love that.
0: Wemby. Good tidbit. Good tidbit. All right, third thing, AJ.
2: The third thing is, you mentioned a little bit, this is a rematch. The Knicks are back in the NBA Finals for the first time since 1999. That's when the Spurs won the first of their five titles. Knicks haven't had a championship since 1973. It is going to be a fun matchup by all means, and somebody is going to win one that they haven't won in a long time.
1: All right, here we go. Let me tell it. See if I sound
0: smart. Break it down. Three things.
1: This is a rematch from 1999, the Spurs versus the Knicks. And let me tell you, Jalen Brunson has made all the difference. They haven't seen this much excitement in New York since Patrick Ewing was around. And you want to talk about excitement? Our boy Wemby, he's ready to get out there and do defense stuff. Knicks haven't had one since 73, but they took the Knicks in 99, so we'll see what happens this time. Let's go. Kind of, AJ?
2: I'll give that a C+.
1: Yes! Yeah,
0: it's a passing grade.
1: Woo!
0: Passing grade.
1: Look at me.
2: Yeah.
1: It's like I scored
2: I don't
1: on think the
2: you'll
1: SATs.
2: Be the, you won't be the dumbest sounding person in the room. I'll give you that.
1: I like that.
0: That's
1: take
0: nice.
1: It. Thank you.
0: That might be the most hurtful thing AJ's ever said to us.
1: I like it.
3: WDNY.
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8: With SRN News, I'm Rich Thomason in Washington. In California, it could be a Hilton-Becerra runoff. The two gubernatorial candidates are running neck and neck as the vote counting continues. Following yesterday's primary, Tom Steyer brings up the rear in that race. Los Angeles Democratic Mayor Karen Bass will likely advance to the general, likely challenged by Spencer Pratt, a registered Republican running as an independent. One of this year's most closely watched House midterms is in New Jersey. Democrat Rebecca Bennett will challenge incumbent Republican Congressman Tom Kaine Jr. in November. Kuwait briefly shut down its main airport after Iranian drones heavily damaged a terminal building and killed one person. The latest salvo in a series of back-and-forth attacks by Tehran and Washington that have strained a fragile ceasefire. Dow futures down 121. This is SRN News.
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10: Three people were arrested on animal cruelty charges in Steuben County. The suspects were taken into custody in Canastillo. They're accused of not providing proper food, water, or sanitation for two dogs in their home on County Route 29. The dogs are now getting emergency treatment at the Hornell Humane Society. The individuals charged have been identified as 36-year-old Jessica A. Raish, 41-year-old Mark A. Raish, and 21-year-old Catalina M. Raish, all from Canastillo. All three were released on appearance tickets. Congresswoman Claudia Tenney has announced that her office will be holding a webinar this week to help fire departments and emergency response organizations learn more about federal grant opportunities available through FEMA. The virtual event will focus on FEMA's Assistance to Firefighters Grant Program, which provides funding to fire departments and first responders for equipment, training, protective gear, vehicles, and other resources aimed at strengthening emergency response capabilities. The webinar is scheduled for tomorrow, Thursday at 6 p.m. It will be held via Zoom. Those wishing to participate can RSVP by emailing ny24.rsvp@mail.house.gov. The webinar is open to fire departments, emergency service organizations, and others interested in learning more about the federal grant program. A parking lot party is being held this Saturday, June 6th from 7:30 till 10 p.m. at the Dansville Moose Lodge at 6 Main Street and features Lucky Number. There is no cover charge. Come and participate in the drawing for winners for a summer raffle. Stop in to get your tickets. You do not need to be present in order to win.
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11: With the Wall Street Business Report, I'm Bill Alexander. President Donald Trump has adjusted tariffs on some steel, aluminum, and copper imports, lowering some tariffs on farming equipment and extending the lower rate to other equipment as well. U.S. job openings jumped in April as the labor market looked resilient despite economic uncertainty caused by the Iran war. U.S. employers posted 7.6 million job vacancies in April, up from 6.9 million in March. Steph Curry has a new long-term shoe and apparel deal with Chinese sportswear company Li Ning. The Golden State Star's Curry brand announced the partnership to keep building Curry's global reach in basketball, golf, and lifestyle. Amazon will host its annual Prime Day sales event from June 23rd to June 26th. Prime Day is one of Amazon's biggest sales events of the year and helped drive $24.1 billion in U.S. online spending in 2025. For the Wall Street Business Report, I'm Bill Alexander in Washington.
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13: 105.7 WDNY weather. Wednesday stays sunny and near 82 degrees with a light north wind. Wednesday night turns mostly clear and cooler, around 55 degrees with a light south wind. Thursday looks mostly sunny and warmer, reaching the mid-80s with a light west wind. Thursday night is partly cloudy and near 60. Friday stays partly sunny and in the mid-80s. Then Friday night brings mostly cloudy skies with a slight chance of rain showers and temperatures around 65 degrees. Currently, it's clear and 57 degrees.
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1: 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It's next.

0: And I beat Raven.
1: Thanks, CJ. Hold on.
2: Better luck next time. 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
1: I want to thank Stephanie and Sarah. Both of them submitted questions that I used today. 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
5: In case you're counting down the seconds for Office Romance to drop, we said the wrong thing. It's not on Hulu. It's on Netflix.
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3: We're just waiting there. Thank you, J-Lo, with bated breath.
5: Yeah. speaking of bated breath, imagine being the best principal you can be, and then you get fired or dismissed from your job because of the quote you put in the student's yearbook. What could that quote possibly be? It's coming up next.
3: Embarrassing.

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3: With SRN News, I'm Rich Thomason in Washington. In California, it could be a Hilton Becerra runoff. The two gubernatorial candidates are running neck and neck as the vote counting continues following yesterday's primary. Tom Steyer brings up the rear. Los Angeles Democratic Mayor Karen Bass will likely advance to the general election and will likely be challenged by Spencer Pratt, a registered Republican who is running as an independent. One of this year's most closely watched House midterms is in New Jersey, where Democrat Rebecca Bennett will challenge incumbent Republican Congressman Tom Kaine Jr. come November. Kuwait briefly shut down its main airport after Iranian drones heavily damaged a terminal building, leaving one person dead. The latest salvo in a series of back-and-forth attacks by Tehran and Washington that have strained the fragile ceasefire. Wall Street Dow features down 172. More details, srnnews.com.
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6: 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A raccoon tested positive for rabies Tuesday in the town of Springwater. 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The Warrior Wednesday Dinner for Veterans Only is taking place today, Wednesday, June 3rd at 6 p.m. Dining takes place at the Village Inn in Caledonia. 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They'll reach out to you and confirm your reservation. Friday's Mega Millions jackpot will increase to an estimated $368 million as no players matched all 6 numbers in Tuesday night's drawing.
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0: 105.7 WDNY weather. Wednesday stays sunny and near 82 degrees with a light north wind. Wednesday night turns mostly clear and cooler, around 55 degrees with a light south wind. Thursday looks mostly sunny and warmer, reaching the mid-80s with a light west wind. Thursday night is partly cloudy and near 60. Friday stays partly sunny and in the mid-80s. Then Friday night brings mostly cloudy skies with a slight chance of rain showers and temperatures around 65 degrees. Currently, it's clear and 61 degrees.
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12: A principal was put on administrative leave because the quote that she presented to the students in the yearbook was a Fetty Wap lyric.
13: Bad choice.
12: She says she didn't do it, but nobody really knows, you know, who did.
13: Once you're on leave, doesn't that mean that they're firing you?
12: I guess.
13: Doesn't that mean that it's like basically over at that point?
12: She says she's got her lawyer, though, and she's going to fight it.
13: Well.
12: The line was, everybody hating, we just call them fans, though. The problem is the song. The song has a little bit more into it that would be offensive to a lot of parents, you know?
13: I don't remember my principal's quote. I don't remember my quote.
12: Well, that's the whole thing. I quoted P. Diddy, which in retrospect, not the greatest decision when you're 17 years old, but yeah. I didn't know.
13: But you didn't forget it either.
12: No, I remembered it forever. So we're going to call Raven's wife, Alicia, to find out what was his. It's next.
13: Let's see if she can dig out my yearbook.

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1: Day 10 of becoming the first American woman to row solo from California to Hawaii.
2: Did she say she's rowing from California to Hawaii? Yup, that's exactly what she's doing.
3: I'm going to tell you right now, I took a flight from Newark to Hawaii, and I was never so nervous as when that little visual comes up on the entertainment screen and shows that you're over the water once it passed California. I was so nervous.
2: Why?
3: Because you're way out there, man. You are way out there. And I cannot be the person that's out there doing it in a rowboat or something. Forget that.
2: She's not necessarily doing it in a rowboat. This woman is Kelsey Fendler. She is 31 years old, and she is attempting to become the first American woman to row solo and unsupported from California to Hawaii. She is in the middle of the biggest ocean in the world by herself.
3: Doesn't even have a team.
2: Nope, just her. She's done this row before with three other women, but she's never done it by herself, and she would be the first woman to complete it, and there's only been 9 people before her that have ever actually done it.
3: Okay, so...
2: Yeah.
3: I mean, listen, I don't want to detract from people doing great things and big things. On the other hand, I do understand being the first at something. I don't know if I understand being the 10th or the 9th or the...
2: Well, she'd be the first woman.
3: Okay.
2: Yeah, and then 10th person. And she explains why.
3: Yeah.
1: I wanted to share a little bit of the story of, like, how I got here and why I'm actually doing this. Like anything big, there is a million different small pushes that get you somewhere. I've been a whitewater rafting guide since I was 18 years old, and I just love boats in the middle of nowhere. It's kind of been the whole point of my entire life, is trying to find water and boats in the middle of nowhere. And
2: she's like Moana. She wants to see how far she'll go. That's the whole thing. The ocean, it calls her. Yep.
3: It did.
2: Uh-huh. She is raising money for the Whale Foundation, which is a nonprofit that supports members of the Grand Canyon River guiding community, which she is part of. But the reason why she's doing this is for self-fulfillment. She feels like this is something that she wants to accomplish. And I always find it interesting because this isn't like... Yesterday, she crossed 500 miles, mm-hmm. Okay? This is a 2,400-mile trek across the Pacific Ocean.
3: Yeah.
2: It is going to take her 3 months to do this.
3: It's excruciating.
2: Right, and she's got blisters, and she's dealing with sleep deprivation. And when you look at her Instagram, she's documented the whole thing, and you can see what she's eating that comes in these plastic bags. You're like, okay, like, why would you do that? And she talks about...
1: I wanted to do it alone. I wanted to see what I could do by myself and what I could make possible, but also just to know what it's like to be alone for that long. It sounded exactly like what I wanted.
2: To be alone for 3 months.
3: I mean, when she first said it, it was kind of like, I mean, she's doing a lot to run away from whatever else it is that's going on in her life, right? Like, okay.
2: It's a tiny boat. It's a tiny boat, too. It's very small. When I watch her in it, I get nervous myself. Now, it's quote unquote safe. She's got weather.
3: Yeah, you're in the middle of the ocean, man, with no support whatsoever. Quote unquote safe is not necessarily safe.
2: She has weather people that are constantly monitoring her and the weather and saying, okay, you're going to have to bunker down and go underneath and whatever. And they
3: So that makes you safe?
2: And then there's also
3: your little tiny boat in the middle of the biggest ocean in the world.
2: Some kind of navigation that'll tell you if a giant boat is coming your way to like let them know you're there so they don't run you over and stuff like that.
3: Yeah, what helps you when it flips over? What helps you when that happens?
2: Nobody would have walked on the moon, Raven. If we were afraid of what could happen, there would never have been a first person to do that.
3: Yeah.
2: Nobody would have done all those things. Now, is this something that I feel passionate about? No, of course
3: right.
2: not.
3: Are you doing this? No.
2: No.
3: No, but we wish her luck.
2: But we want... Yeah, but...
3: Yeah, let me know when you get there.
2: Somebody's got to be the first to do it.
3: let me know when you get there. Unfortunately, I won't be viewing this tonight on television. I'll be watching the NBA Finals.
2: I would like to know what it's like to be alone for 3 months, though.
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0: With SRN News, I'm Rich Thomason in Washington. As the vote counting continues following the California primary, Republican gubernatorial candidate Steve Hilton leads the field ahead of the November election.
7: To every single person who's voted for me, we're not there yet, but it's looking good.
0: Right behind Hilton is Democrat Javier Becerra.
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0: Incumbent Los Angeles Mayor Karen Bass heading to the runoff in November. Her likely challenger, Republican independent Spencer Pratt. On Wall Street, ahead of this morning's opening bell, Dow futures down 258 points. The Nasdaq futures 7 points higher. This is SRN News.
9: Casey Kasem has unlocked the American Top 40 vaults and is replaying original shows from the 70s. 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Ray Stevens did The Streak. Maria Muldaur spent midnight at the Oasis. 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
15: 105.7 WDNY weather. Wednesday stays sunny and near 82 degrees with a light north wind. Wednesday night turns mostly clear and cooler, around 55 degrees with a light south wind. Thursday looks mostly sunny and warmer, reaching the mid-80s with a light west wind. Thursday night is partly cloudy and near 60. Friday stays partly sunny and in the mid-80s. Then Friday night brings mostly cloudy skies with a slight chance of rain showers and temperatures around 65 degrees. Currently, it's clear and 63 degrees.
2: 105.7 WDNY. We're in the middle of prom season across the country. You either had your prom already or it's coming up in the next couple weeks, depending on where you are.
3: It's funny, you know, I don't have anybody going to prom, but it's still exciting when you see everybody lined up and getting their photos taken and all that stuff. It reminds me of a, you know, going myself. So it's fun.
2: There's different things they do now. A lot of girls carry bouquets instead of corsages. They get together before, they make their own bouquets. Mm-hmm. Or do this thing when they
3: flower
2: line up.
3: Stand.
2: Yeah, and they do this thing now where they get line like all color coordinated so it looks like a rainbow, mm-hmm. which I always wonder who organizes that, but somebody does.
3: Somebody behind the camera.
2: Yeah. But sometimes you show up to prom, you get kicked out. You ever get kicked out of prom? You got a story behind it? What happened? 1-800-330-9999.

0: once in my life. And it's freeing as a guy, but it's also scary for everybody else. But,
1: you know, speaking of the whole uniform thing, yeah, you can get kicked out of prom for not wearing the right thing. I forgot about this story that went viral last year.
2: A local teen story going viral.
3: Yeah, a Chesterfield 17-year-old says she was kicked out of her prom because some adults said her dress and her dance moves were too provocative.
1: Imagine you get out there and you just start twerking and they're like, you,
0: yeah,
1: out of prom.
0: But, you know, that Cardi B comes on and all of a sudden you understand why people get in trouble.
1: I don't know, why'd you get kicked out of prom? 1-800-330-9999.
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A perfect mix of yesterday and today for your Wednesday workday. Liz Stark, glad to be with you. Post Malone, Morgan Wallen coming up right now. Imagine Dragons.

0: this is Mariah Carey. And then a
1: hero comes along. Hey, this is Justin Bieber.
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0: Thank you, DJ.
1: One great hit after another to keep you feeling good in your workday. Liz Stark, so glad to be with you. Third Eye Blind on the way. Lionel Richie coming up too, and Katy Perry.
2: With SRN News, I'm Rich Thomason in Washington. America's economic engine cranked out more jobs last month. Payroll processor ADP says job creation hit a 16-month high. 122,000 jobs added. Wall Street expected to see just 110,000 new jobs. The voters have spoken in a half dozen states where the latest primaries have taken place. In California, they're still tallying the votes in the governor's race. Trump-endorsed Republican Steve Hilton leads the pack so far.
3: We've had enough ideology in California, haven't we? It's time. It's time for positive, practical things. I'm fighting for working people in California so that you can keep more of what you earn.
2: In the L.A. mayor's race, looks like incumbent Karen Bass will advance to the general, possibly challenged by Spencer Pratt. The Dow down 288, SRN News.
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9: 105.7 WDNY weather. Today, stay sunny and warm near 82 degrees with light winds. Tonight turns mostly clear and cool around 55. Thursday stays mostly sunny and warmer, reaching the mid-80s with a light west wind. Thursday night is partly cloudy around 60. Friday stays partly sunny and hot in the mid-80s. Then Friday night brings mostly cloudy sky. Currently, it's clear and 66 degrees.

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0: BB Mac, part of a better mix of today and yesterday. We heard from Bon Jovi in there too, and Taylor Swift. And it has been confirmed. All those Easter eggs, all those Swifties. Yep, you were right. Taylor Swift with a Toy Story 5 single. That's going to be awesome. Coming up, Goo Goo Dolls, Whitney Houston, and Miley Cyrus.
1: With HRN News, I'm Rich Thomason in Washington. Tensions flare once again in the Mideast.
2: Iran and the United States have again exchanged fire in the Persian Gulf, testing this nominal ceasefire in the Iran war. What we've heard from U.S. military officials is that the Iranians launched ballistic missiles targeting both Kuwait and Bahrain this morning. Now, the U.S. officials say that that fire was either intercepted or broke up over the Persian Gulf, not striking any targets. The Iranians say that they targeted the U.S. Navy's 5th Fleet headquarters in Bahrain, as well as a military base in another country they didn't identify.
1: That's correspondent Jonathan Gambrell. He is a leader of the PAC so far. Trump endorsed Republican Steve Hilton in the lead in the California gubernatorial primary as they continue counting the votes. On Wall Street, the Dow is down just over 400 points. This is SRN News.
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7: 105.7 WDNY weather. Today stays sunny near 82. Then tonight turns mostly clear and cool around 55 with a light south wind. Thursday looks mostly sunny and warmer with highs in the mid-80s and a light west wind. Thursday night stays partly cloudy around 60. Friday is partly sunny in the mid-80s. And Friday night brings mostly cloudy skies with a slight chance of rain showers. Currently, it's clear and 72 degrees.

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1: With SRN News, I'm Rich Thomason in Washington. A man holding hostages inside a building in Bakersfield, California, the building houses a bank and a school district office, has been fatally shot by FBI agents. The Bakersfield PD says all the hostages are free, no one was hurt. Could be a Hilton Becerra runoff in California. The two gubernatorial candidates running neck and neck as the vote counting goes on following yesterday's primary. L.A. Democratic Mayor Karen Bass will likely advance to the general election, challenged likely by Spencer Pratt, a registered Republican who's running as an independent. One of this year's most closely watched House midterms is in New Jersey. Democrat Rebecca Bennett will challenge incumbent Republican Congressman Tom Kaine Jr. come November. The Dow down 382 points. NASDAQ is off 172. This is SRN News.
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9: As Agriculture Secretary Brooke Rollins recently mentioned regarding the nation's semi-quincentennial,
10: we've been celebrating 250 for almost a year now, but we're about to move into the real celebration.
9: The reference? A major celebration, starting in late June in the nation's capital.
10: The Great American State Fair will be out on the National Mall. We're managing that, bringing all the states together.
9: The World's Fair-style event showcases all 56 U.S. states and territories during the 16-day event, from June 25th to July 10th. 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More information about the Great American State Fair, including how to get tickets, is available at this web address. events.freedom250.org/events/great-american-state-fair. I'm Rod Bain reporting for the U.S. Department of Agriculture in Washington, D.C.
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7: 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Our pearl of wisdom today reminds us that the trouble with being punctual, is that there's nobody there to appreciate it. That's your pearl of wisdom. You're on the farm and I'm Ish.
1: With the Wall Street Business Report, I'm Rich Thomason. Payroll processor ADP says job creation by American businesses has picked up following a pause, with hiring hitting a 16-month high, 122,000 jobs added last month. Wall Street expected to see just 110,000 new jobs in May. Macy's reports its fourth consecutive quarter of comparable sales gains. The department store credits an overhaul of its merchandise and improved customer service for driving more spending by customers. Macy's shares jumped 3% pre-market. GameStop advanced 13.6% in the early going after it nearly doubled Wall Street's profit expectations and announced a $2 billion stock buyback. The Trump administration is proposing tariffs of 10% or more for dozens of major trading partners following a probe of alleged forced labor. For the Wall Street Business Report.
12: Is what's happening in the five-county area. A benefit for Henry and Sharon Everman will take place at the Whalen American Legion at 102 North Main Street, Saturday, June 6th at 1 p.m. There'll be a pulled pork and a chicken barbecue, a 50-50, a basket raffle, and live music. 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This month's theme is Fairy Fest with the Fairy Doors of Dansville. There'll also be live music, and all are welcome to take part. A chicken barbecue will be held on Saturday, June 13th at the West Sparta Fire Hall at 4451 Red School Road in Dansville from 2 until 6 p.m. Tickets are available from any firefighter or by calling 585-301-3300. All are welcome.
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14: 105.7 WDNY weather. Today stays sunny near 82. Then tonight turns mostly clear and cool around 55 with a light south wind. Thursday looks mostly sunny and warmer with highs in the mid-80s and a light west wind. Thursday night stays partly cloudy around 60. Friday is partly sunny in the mid-80s. And Friday night brings mostly cloudy skies with a slight chance of rain showers. Currently, it's clear and 73 degrees.

0: Do they still play that one at weddings? I think they should. Just awesome. Stevie Nicks, Don Henley, Leather and Lace, part of a better mix of yesterday and today for your workday. Kelly Clarkson coming up and Backstreet Boys on the way.
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2: 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Johns Hopkins researchers have found that over the past 20 years, dog walking related injuries have been on the rise. 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And then sitting in a sauna is another big trend now. 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
2: 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The tension from watching a psychological thriller floods your body with natural analgesics, and that, according to research from Harvard, triggers an increase in the production of the pain-killing chemical oxytocin. Cutting pain is effectively as morphine. And then peanut butter cups, like those dark chocolate ones from Trader Joe's. According to the Global Journal of Health Science, chocolate and peanut butter reduce pain because they both contain magnesium, which calms overactive nerve receptors. One more all-natural painkiller, a heavy quilt or a blanket. A study from UC San Diego showing the extra weight from a heavy quilt applies gentle pressure to the whole body. That leads to an overall relaxation that reduces aches and pains by a full 30%. I'm John Tesh with today's Intelligence for Your Life Minute.
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2: Here's a look at the High School Sports Report brought to you by Dansville Chevrolet on 139 Franklin Street. I'm Frank Williams reporting for WDNY and WDXT Sports. Well, on the subject of girls lacrosse, a congratulatory note to the Livonia Avon Geneseo Lakers. The girls lacrosse team closed out a fantastic season last night in the Class C sectional final. Although they come up short against HFL by a final score of 18-3, the Lakers finished the season at 16-3 as the number two seed in Class C. Congratulations, their first trip to the sectional finals head coach Leanna Pressler. Congratulations there. Earlier in the week, we mentioned some softball and baseball finals. Have some notes with regards to one of the softball wins, Avon 6-1 win over Waterloo. Jesse Cry and Peyton Rice combined for 5 hits and 5 runs in that B2 championship showdown for the Class B qualifier. 6-1, the final. Avon was a winner. Cry finished 3-for-4, scored 2 runs. Rice was 2-for-4 with 3 runs scored. Jesse also threw a complete game, scattering 6 hits, struck out 14, and walked 3 in that contest. Taking a look at softball action on tap for today, Penfield battles Orchard Park at Churchville Chi-Lai. Rush Henrietta and Lancaster will also do battle at Churchville Chi-Lai. At HFL today, Mercy gets together with DePew, and there's a doubleheader today in Livonia. Avon and Alden will play the first game at 5 p.m., followed by Cal Mum and Faulkner at 7:30. Meanwhile, on Friday in softball action, Oakfield, Alabama goes against Forestdale at Gage Chi-Lai High School in Rochester. Meanwhile, yesterday in baseball Far West Regionals, only 2 Section 5 teams came home with victories. They were Kendall as they shut out Gowanda 8-0, and Fillmore, who downed Ellicottville 9-4. Other finals saw Niagara Falls defeat McQuaid 5-2, Grand Island blank Sutherland 4-0. It was Hamburg over Schrader 5-1, and Medina defeated Haverling by a final score of 5-1. Don't forget, Dansville Gliders open their season bright and early tomorrow morning over at Houghton University as they take on the Rapids in a Kids' Day game at 10 a.m. First home game for the Gliders will be at Babcock Park in Dansville on Friday, starting at 5 against the Rapids. We will have live coverage of all of the home games right here on 105.7 WDNY. 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I'm Frank Williams reporting for WDNY and WDXT Sports.
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6: 105.7 WDNY weather. Today stays sunny near 82. Then tonight turns mostly clear and cool around 55 with a light south wind. Thursday looks mostly sunny and warmer, with highs in the mid-80s and a light west wind. Thursday night stays partly cloudy around 60. Friday is partly sunny in the mid-80s. And Friday night brings mostly cloudy skies with a slight chance of rain showers. Currently, it's clear and 75 degrees.

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A perfect mix of yesterday and today to keep you company and feeling good in your workday. Liz Stark with Benson Boone coming up. The Beach Boys on the way right now. Post Malone.

0: Benson Boone, part of a better mix of music for your Wednesday workday. Dua Lipa coming up.
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0: Brand new bride, Dua Lipa, who got married over the weekend. Congratulations. Part of a better mix of today and yesterday. Still to come, Ed Sheeran and After the Fire.
1: With SRN News, I'm John Scott. California's crowded primary for governor remains unresolved. GOP gubernatorial candidate Steve Hilton told supporters in Los Angeles last night his campaign another step closer to winning the governor's chair.
2: To every single person who's voted for me, we're not there yet, but it's looking good.
1: Democratic candidate for governor and former HHS Secretary Xavier Becerra told supporters last night they spoke with one voice.
3: Tonight, the people of the great state of California in the greatest nation on earth have spoken. Loudly and proudly.
1: Only two of the gubernatorial candidates will advance to the general election. Governor Gavin Newsom is term limited. This is SRN News.
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10: 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The Dansville Gliders are back in town at Babcock Park as they'll host the Genesee Rapids on Friday, June 5th, and then the Hornell Steamers on Saturday, June 6th. 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
7: 105.7 WDNY weather. Today stays sunny near 82. Then tonight turns mostly clear and cool around 55 with a light south wind. Thursday looks mostly sunny and warmer, with highs in the mid-80s and a light west wind. Thursday night stays partly cloudy around 60. Friday is partly sunny in the mid-80s. And Friday night brings mostly cloudy skies with a slight chance of rain showers. Currently, it's clear and 77 degrees.

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0: The Cranberries, part of a better mix of music in your Wednesday workday. Desiree on the way and Alex Warren coming up.
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2: 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Johns Hopkins researchers have found that over the past 20 years, dog walking related injuries have been on the rise. 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

0: A perfect mix of yesterday and today to keep you company and feeling good. Well, You Work, Roxette on the way, and Lumineers coming up.
1: With SRN News, I'm John Scott. Peace remains elusive in the Mideast. Correspondent Ben Thomas reports on the latest shots that have been fired in the Iran war.
2: U.S. Central Command says Iran fired missiles at Kuwait and Bahrain but failed to hit their targets. Iran's paramilitary Revolutionary Guard says it targeted the headquarters of the U.S. Navy's 5th Fleet in Bahrain. Retaliation, it says, for the U.S. firing a missile into the engine room of another oil tanker trying to reach Iran despite the U.S. blockade. Central Command says it responded with strikes on an Iranian military ground control station on Keshem Island in the Strait of Hormuz. It all comes after Iranian news agencies reported Tehran had stopped communicating with mediators about a ceasefire. President Trump maintains talks have not ceased. I'm Ben Thomas.
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3: Casey Kasem has unlocked the American Top 40 vaults and is replaying original shows from the 70s. 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Ray Stevens did The Streak. Maria Muldaur spent midnight at the Oasis. And Mac Davis met one hell of a woman. 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
5: $1,800. 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
8: 105.7 WDNY weather. Today stays sunny near 82. Then tonight turns mostly clear and cool around 55 with a light south wind. Thursday looks mostly sunny and warmer with highs in the mid-80s and a light west wind. Thursday night stays partly cloudy around 60. Friday is partly sunny in the mid-80s. And Friday night brings mostly cloudy skies with a slight chance of rain showers. Currently, it's clear and 79 degrees.

0: is what's happening in the five-county area. A benefit for Henry and Sharon Everman will take place at the Whalen American Legion at 102 North Main Street, Saturday, June 6th at 1 p.m. There'll be a pulled pork and a chicken barbecue, a 50-50, a basket raffle, and live music. 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There'll also be live music, and all are welcome to take part. A chicken barbecue will be held on Saturday, June 13th at the West Sparta Fire Hall at 4451 Red School Road in Innsville from 2 until 6 p.m. Tickets are available from any firefighter or by calling 585-301-3300. All are welcome.
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1: With SRN News, I'm John Stott. Attacks continue and tensions remain high in the Middle East.
2: Iran and the United States have again exchanged fire in the Persian Gulf, testing this nominal ceasefire in the Iran war. What we've heard from U.S. military officials is that the Iranians launched ballistic missiles targeting both Kuwait and Bahrain this morning. Now, the U.S. officials say that that fire was either intercepted or broke up over the Persian Gulf, not striking any targets. The Iranians say that they targeted the U.S. Navy's 5th Fleet headquarters in Bahrain, as well as a military base in another country they didn't identify.
1: Correspondent John Gambrell. Republicans have won a partisan redistricting battle for Congress. The GOP could gain about 10 U.S. House seats in the upcoming November elections if the new voting districts perform as intended. Democrats needing only a few seats to take control. This is SRN News.
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9: 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The Dansville Gliders are back in town at Babcock Park as they'll host the Genesee Rapids on Friday, June 5th, and then the Hornell Steamers on Saturday, June 6th. 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
11: 105.7 WDNY weather. Today stays sunny near 82. Then tonight turns mostly clear and cool around 55 with a light south wind. Thursday looks mostly sunny and warmer, with highs in the mid-80s and a light west wind. Thursday night stays partly cloudy around 60. Friday is partly sunny in the mid-80s. And Friday night brings mostly cloudy skies with a slight chance of rain showers. Currently, it's clear and 81 degrees.
0: It's the TJ Show, and why was a high-profile banana stolen once again? We're going to get to this in the news a few moments away. It's coming up on the TJ Show.

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1: With SRN News, I'm John Scott. Ukraine drones have hit a Russian oil terminal ahead of a President Vladimir Putin visit in the week.
2: Ukrainian President Volodymyr Zelensky says on social media that long-range drones flew more than 600 miles to hit an oil terminal in St. Petersburg, setting it ablaze. Clouds of black smoke rose over the city's port after the attack. Russian authorities said only that the Ukrainian drone strike targeted the city's infrastructure without providing further details. Although the city airport briefly suspended flights overnight because of the attack, authorities also cut off mobile internet services. Putin said to speak on Friday at an economic forum in St. Petersburg that the Kremlin views as a prestige event, although major Western investors and officials will stay away. I'm Charles de Ledesma.
1: And on Wall Street, the Dow is down more than 500 points. This is SRN News.
3: Casey Kasem has unlocked the American Top 40 vaults and is replaying original shows from the 70s. 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Ray Stevens did The Streak. Maria Muldaur spent midnight at the Oasis. And Mac Davis met one hell of a woman. 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
5: $1,800. 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
9: 105.7 WDNY weather. Tonight stays mostly clear, around 55 degrees, with a light south wind. Thursday turns sunny and much warmer, with highs in the mid-80s and a light southwest wind. Thursday night stays partly cloudy near 60 degrees. Friday stays mostly sunny and even warmer, with highs in the upper 80s. Then Friday night brings mostly cloudy skies and a slight chance of rain showers near... Currently, it's clear and 81 degrees.
0: It's the TJ Show, and once again, the most bizarre items left behind in an Uber. The list is here. We'll get to this in a few moments. It's coming up on the TJ Show.
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0: 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This is the TJ Show, and Melissa in Gulf Breeze, Florida, you have an adorable story about how you met your husband. Go ahead, it's all you.
1: So when I actually met my husband, I was 15, but the weirdest thing was when I met him, I literally like kind of took a break from, you know, I said, oh, hold on, I'm going to go to my room. And I literally kind of sat there and was like, whoa, I know him. Like, this is supposed to be my husband. And I kind of was like saying, you know, I wasn't like super religious, but I was like, God, did you just bring my husband to me at 15? Like, what's up? Like, wow. But yeah, it was really weird. And I felt like I knew him from, you know, minute one. Like, wow. Like I've always known him. So,
2: that's
1: yeah.
2: Cool. Amazing. Instant connection, it seems like.
1: It was. It was just, it, you know, maybe me a little bit more. Because I was just like, whoa. But yeah, of course, like it was good because we did the whole like break up, get back together kind of thing like a couple times when we were teenagers. But
0: fun.
2: That's really teenagers good. Do.
1: Yeah, of course. And I just always feel like I tell everyone, no matter what the bad we went through, we wouldn't be where we are today. So I'm like, I take all the bad, you know, and we're just happy that we're where we are today. So.
0: Melissa, I always like finding out when, I mean, clearly you love him so much. What is the thing that he's doing to make you all excited about him? Like, what is the secret that other dudes, including me, can take note of so that we get it right?
1: I'll tell you the biggest thing that really changed, and we have to remind ourselves of this. We always have said it's not 50-50, it's always 75-75, but one of the biggest things is that is your most important person, and you have to talk to that person like they're your most important person. Like the nicest, don't talk to that person like you're angry at them or like a sibling or one of your buds. Like you have to talk to that person like they are your number one. Like give them the respect, say the thank you, say the please, you know, do all the nice stuff because that's your first person.
0: Yeah, you know, I slipped up last night. It was unfortunate. But, you know, today is my wife's birthday.
2: What happened, TJ? What'd you say?
0: Well, no, because I ordered some presents for my wife for her birthday. And before I even got home, I couldn't even control this. My 7-year-old sees there's a package for me with my name on it. And she opened it up thinking it was hers.
2: She can read. I know she can read.
0: Yeah. Well, she opened it right up and it was this special collection of paintbrushes that I bought my wife, Jess. She saw it and then she brought it up last night and I said, well, hope you enjoy your birthday present. And it was very snappy. And she was like, well,
2: as
0: don't
2: if it was
0: be,
2: her fault.
0: Yeah, don't be rude to me. I'm like, well, you know, it's just I planned a birthday present and now you know what it is. So enjoy it. And then I went to bed angry. And then I woke up happy and I realized, oh, okay, I get another day to do it right. And I sent her a little voicemail saying, I'm sorry, I was just frustrated because I thought it was a unique gift.
2: People say women are emotional. TJ is always firing off and having to apologize. He is super emotional.
0: Melissa, thank you for listening to our show. It's so great to get you on the radio. You call us anytime.
1: Okay, thank you. Bye-bye.
2: Thanks, Melissa. Right,
0: bye.
2: You're great. Take care.
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2: With SRN News, I'm John Scott. Kuwait briefly shut its main airport after Iranian drones heavily damaged a passenger terminal building, killing one and wounding dozens. The U.S. military said Iran fired missiles at Kuwait, which fell apart en route, and downed drones targeting American forces. President Trump insists peace negotiations are ongoing. A hearing in Luigi Mangione's state murder case was held in secret, after the judge shut down the press and public without explanation. The 28-year-old Mangione accused of killing United Healthcare CEO Brian Thompson in 2024. In consumer news, Ford recalling over 400,000 vehicles because of a seatbelt issue that may result in an injury if a crash occurs. The recall includes certain Ford Expedition and Lincoln Navigator vehicles with model years 2018 through 2022. This is SRN News.
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5: Three people were arrested on animal cruelty charges in Steuben County. The suspects were taken into custody in Canisteo. They're accused of not providing proper food, water, or sanitation for two dogs in their home on County Route 29. The dogs are now getting emergency treatment at the Hornell Humane Society. The individuals charged have been identified as 36-year-old Jessica A. Raish, 41-year-old Mark A. Raish, and 21-year-old Catalina M. Raish, all from Canisteo. All three were released on appearance tickets. The Livingston County Department of Health announced an individual will be receiving treatment due to possible rabies exposure. A raccoon tested positive for rabies Tuesday in the town of Springwater. They say rabies is often found in raccoons, skunks, and bats. Individuals are encouraged to stay away from unfamiliar animals, avoid feral or wild animals with symptoms, and keep pets' vaccinations up to date. In the event someone is bitten by an animal, officials advise thoroughly washing the wound with soap and water and immediately seeking medical attention. All potential rabies exposure should be reported to the Department of Health. 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
2: With the Wall Street Business Report, I'm John Scott. Oil prices rose following the latest threats to the U.S.-Iran ceasefire, and U.S. stocks retreated from their records. The S&P 500 fell 0.7% from its all-time high and snapped a 9-day winning streak. The Dow dropped 1.2%, and the Nasdaq Composite sank 0.9%. Oil prices rose roughly 2% after both the U.S. and Iran said they launched retaliations for earlier attacks or attempted ones. Treasury yields also climbed in the bond market to further crank up the pressure on stocks. The smallest U.S. stocks fell to the sharpest losses. The Dow lost 620 points to close at 50,687. The Nasdaq fell 240 to 26,853. The S&P 500 was off 56 to 7553. For the Wall Street Business Report, I'm...
7: This coming weekend, we will observe the anniversary of D-Day, when 150,000 soldiers stormed the beaches of Normandy to liberate Europe. And farmers, even though they weren't there on the beach, so to speak, American farmers played a pivotal role in the success of D-Day. That's according to historical experts at the USDA, who say American farmers were called on to increase food production that spring, even under tough conditions. Farmers stepped up to the plate and raised more food than usual, doing whatever they could to help. And after the D-Day invasion, President Roosevelt made a famous statement saying, "There's enough food today for all of us, and enough left over for us to send to those who are fighting with us." Thanks to American farmers.
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11: 105.7 WDNY weather. Tonight stays mostly clear, around 55 degrees, with a light south wind. Thursday turns sunny and much warmer, with highs in the mid-80s and a light southwest wind. Thursday night stays partly cloudy near 60 degrees. Friday stays mostly sunny and even warmer, with highs in the upper 80s. Then Friday night brings mostly cloudy skies and a slight chance of rain showers near... Currently, it's clear and 81 degrees.
12: 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It's the TJ Show, and how do you handle it if you sleep with a blanket thief? I think I've made some tremendous progress. Hopefully this will be helpful to you. We'll get to it a few moments away on the TJ Show.

0: 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This is the TJ Show. Interesting headline. This caught my attention. It says more than half of Americans are not financially literate. This is a survey by the financial services company TIAA. They found that 51% of U.S. adults failed a series of basic personal finance questions. It is an alarming number. That's a lot of people.
1: Let's be honest. After you finish, and everybody goes to college, after you finish high school, who actually continues to find education on their own accord?
0: Yeah, it's probably very rare.
1: So if you're not teaching any of this, not even like the basics, K through 12, I'm not surprised by these stats.
0: Yeah, it's pretty shocking what's going on here. Saving is one area where there was growth. So 53% to 56% now save. So still, 56% of people otherwise don't have savings.
1: Yeah, or maybe not because they don't know to save, but maybe just the income. Yeah, the income doesn't stretch as far.
0: Another one that has increased in one area. So 47% to 48% people now know where to go to get the resources.
1: That's good.
0: I mean, think about that. That means 53% of people don't even know where to turn to start changing around their financial situation.
1: Well, I want to say too, like now we have access to like YouTube and books and all this stuff, and now there's more information out there. It wasn't always the case. You know what I'm saying?
0: So. Well, and there's an alarming stat that we've talked about this a number of times. I think Dave Ramsey did a big study on this, but teachers are actually some of the most millionaires on the planet. And you go, well, wait a minute. We always talk about how teachers are underpaid. They're not making a lot of money. So, you know, and that's true. But they're so smart and they're financially literate. So it's not so much about how much is coming in, but what are we doing with the money that's coming in?
1: That's also education, though. They are lifelong learners. So back to my original point, people aren't actively looking for information after they graduate most of the time.
0: So it absolutely backs that up. According to a separate survey from the National Financial Educators Council, a lack of financial knowledge costs respondents an estimated collective $245 billion because something will find your money every single time.
2: Yeah. Mm-hmm. And it's that thing, it's like even when you start making more money, you just start spending more money. Like
1: yeah, it's lifestyle creep.
2: Yeah.
0: Well, it's like a funnel and you pour a gallon of water through it versus, you know, a cup of water. Kind of both goes fast.
2: Right, right.
0: You know, unless we know what to do with it. TIAA and educational advocates emphasize a threefold solution focused on early education, incorporating financial literacy into primary and secondary schools. Why that's not happening everywhere? I have no idea. Well, I have an idea.
1: I mean, you have an idea.
0: I have a guess.
1: Come on now. Yeah. You know exactly why that is.
0: I could guess.
1: Yes.
0: Because, you know, ultimately, if we're not aware of what's happening with our finances, we put ourselves in this jail cell with glass bars.
1: Yeah,
0: we're shackled. We don't know that we're trapped. And a lot of it, not all of it, but a lot of it comes back to these financial things.
1: Well, the great thing with glass bars is that glass can be broken.
0: Absolutely. This is the TJ Show.
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11: 105.7 WDNY weather. Tonight stays mostly clear around 55 degrees with a light south wind. Thursday turns sunny and much warmer with highs in the mid-80s and a light southwest wind. Thursday night stays partly cloudy near 60 degrees. Friday stays mostly sunny and even warmer with highs in the upper 80s. Then Friday night brings mostly cloudy skies and a slight chance of rain showers near... Currently, it's clear and 81 degrees.
0: It's the TJ Show. And even high-profile Instagram accounts getting hacked, and it's maybe for one of the dumbest reasons that they could come up with. We'll get to this in the news a few moments away on the TJ Show.

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2: 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Is Nikki in South Carolina on hold to make fun of me?
3: Knowing her, probably.
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1: With SRN News, I'm Keith Peters in Washington. It looks like we're still waiting on results in California's primary.
2: California Democrats are facing some challenges despite their redrawn congressional map. In California's primary, the two top vote-getters advanced to the general election regardless of party. In Los Angeles, Democratic Mayor Karen Bass advances to a November runoff in her bid for re-election.
3: Hello!
2: Courtesy KABC. And in the race for California governor, Democratic candidate and billionaire Tom Steyer is trailing behind the two top vote getters, Democrat Javier Becerra and Republican Steve Hilton.
4: Whether you voted for me or not, I am here for you, for every single one of you.
2: I'm Donna Water.
1: On Wall Street, the Dow down by 620 points, the S&P lower by 56. 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
5: With the news flash, Mike Sennett, 105.7 WDNY. 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State lawmakers considering a moratorium on new data centers, while the Tonawanda Planning Board is considering a $2 million investment to build a data center there. That would be at the former Tonawanda Coke plant. Governor Kathy Hochul's administration aims to build a new nuclear power plant within 6 years. The goal, 1 gigawatt of advanced nuclear energy. A former State University of New York Morrisville student arrested in connection with a recent campus shooting, charged with attempted murder. Cheektowaga police investigating a triple homicide. A woman and two children dead. The husband and father now in custody. It is an ongoing investigation in Cheektowaga. Mike Sennett, that's your news flash.
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13: 105.7 WDNY weather. Tonight stays mostly clear, around 55 degrees, with a light south wind. Thursday turns sunny and much warmer, with highs in the mid-80s and a light southwest wind. Thursday night stays partly cloudy near 60 degrees. Friday stays mostly sunny and even warmer, with highs in the upper 80s. Then Friday night brings mostly cloudy skies and a slight chance of rain showers near... Currently, it's clear and 81 degrees.
0: It's the TJ Show, and if you're the person who sits down while your partner's doing all the dancing, maybe we've been wrong all along. It's coming up in the news a few moments away. Some incredible health benefits about getting on the dance floor. W

0: 105.7 WDNY. This is the TJ Show, our news. It sounds different around here. Kenny reads through every story he can find, and then he brings us the most interesting ones. Kenny, what's happening on the planet today?
1: TJ, how much dancing are you doing?
0: 0%.
1: Ugh, that's too bad, because I just found this article. There are some serious physical and mental health benefits to dancing, especially as you get older.
0: Okay, wait, I take that back. Sometimes I will pick up one of my kids and surprise them with a dance. And then I'll start like spinning them around real fast. I'll jostle them a little bit because you got to do that kind of a thing. You got to play with your kids.
2: Yes.
0: And so that comes out in a dance sometimes. So I guess that counts.
2: So how many times a year would you say you dance?
0: 4.
2: You surprise them. Okay, so quarterly.
0: Yeah.
1: Well, dancing improves your balance and mobility by incorporating dynamic movements such as walking backward or standing on one foot. It's excellent, especially for reducing fall risks in older people. They say it enhances cognitive function too. Learning dance routines and moving to music actively engages the brain and helps boost memory. It boosts emotional well-being as well. It elevates your mood, reduces isolation by connecting people socially, and is universally described by participants as a fun, joyful activity.
0: Wow. Right. You know what? I also dance. My wife will be on the piano, and I'll just all of a sudden kick my leg out really fast and pretend to do whatever I can as a ballerina. She completely ignores me, but I'm trying to...
2: She probably thinks you're having a spasm. You just kick your legs out?
0: Well, no, and then I do like fast turns, and I have a slidey floor. You done with that?
1: Yes.
0: What else do you have?
1: Moving on. If you're going to be watching the NBA Finals, it's very likely you're going to hear the New York Knicks theme song, Go New York, Go New York, Go.
0: Yeah.
1: That song came out in 1993. Jesse Itzler, his stage name at the time was Jesse James, was 22 years old. He was hired to write a jingle for a fashion company, and his client happened to be the wife of the general manager for the Knicks at the time, and she asked him, hey, can you write a theme song for the New York Knicks? They paid him $4,000 to do it. It cost him $4,800 to make it with the producer, engineer, and studio time. And he said that he just took his opportunity. He didn't need the money at the time. He was young, getting started. Next thing you know, they're using this song at MSG, and all the visiting teams are like, why don't we have our own theme song? So he started a business writing theme songs for other pro sports teams. He sold it 2 years later for over $10 million.
0: Look at that. Okay. Seizing the opportunity.
2: And he was young when this opportunity came to him, and he was sleeping on people's couches.
1: Yeah.
2: Like, he was just like bouncing from couch to couch.
3: And the theme song is just Go New York, Go New York, Knicks, Go.
0: It's genius.
1: There's verses. There's like hip-hop lyrics to the verses too, but that's the chorus. He says, get your foot in the door, figure the rest out later.
0: Absolutely. I love that. Kenny, thank you for keeping us somewhat informed.
1: That's what's happening.

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If we don't pick up the phone, leave a message, and we can't wait to hear from you.

0: 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This is the TJ Show. And we took a bunch of calls on this earlier. People are excited to share how they met their person, the person they love the most. And we've got another one here. It's Amy in Destin, Florida. Hey, Amy.
1: I'm here.
0: How did you meet your husband?
1: So I was traveling during COVID in 2021 to Destin, Florida. And I came from the St. Louis area. I met my husband at a liquor store where I was ordering pizza next door. And we went on a date that next day, and we got married 4 months later.
0: Whoa.
2: Okay. So he knew, you knew?
3: Yeah. Love at first slice.
0: Hey, yeah. There you go. Now, how do you know that fast? Like, how are you so confident that you guys could both move forward? What was the deciding factor there?
1: We had a conversation. We made a good connection, and we took a chance on each other, and it's worked out great. And here we are, 4 years of marriage now, and one little baby.
2: Okay. Oh, that's sweet. And you stayed in Florida, it sounds like.
1: I moved to Florida. Yes, yeah. I did.
0: Amy, tell me, what is the most exciting part of your life right now?
1: Really, living close to the beach and me and my husband every day, taking care of our little baby. It's really a good life we have here. It's so comfortable. So nice.
0: That's cool.
2: That's awesome.
0: I love hearing that, Amy.
1: He's a really good guy. He's a sweetheart.
0: I love that. I love that you say that about him. You know, I saw something really weird on the plane the other day. I was flying back from Orlando. And there was a couple sitting in front of us. The wife, she yawns. And the husband does that weird little thing where you take your hand and, like, you hit their throat.
1: Oh, God. I do that.
0: And wait, you said what?
1: I do that.
0: Oh, come on. I was just going to make a point about how horrible that was and that I wanted to fight the guy. I was like, don't do that to your wife. Oh, all right. Well, do you want to stop doing that by any chance? Because I hate that. I don't like that. He doesn't like that, does he?
1: Probably not. I don't know.
2: Yeah, he probably does. He probably tolerates.
0: Well, Amy, I was going to make a point, but I'm not going to do that now. Amy, we appreciate you listening to our show. Thank you. I know you have a lot of choices out there.
1: You guys are funny.
0: Oh.
2: Well, thank you.
0: Well, there you go.
2: Yeah,
0: all
2: right. There you go. Simple. I like it.
0: We'll take it.
2: Appreciate it.
0: It's fun. All right. Amy, you have a great day. Be safe out there in this wild world.
1: Thank you. Have a great day.
0: All right.
2: Take care.
0: Bye.
2: Bye.
4: Bye.
0: Yeah, I don't like that throat knocking thing. It's so annoying. This lady was just yawning on the plane, and they all are like, arr. It's like, who finds that funny?
2: I'm sure they did it gently. It could be worse. The person could flick them in the throat when they're yawning.
0: No flicking, no nothing. I don't want any of that. But anyway, we had a whole lot going on today. So if you missed the show or you only caught a tiny portion of it, you could hear a lot more of what you missed. 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
2: With SRN News, I'm Keith Peters in Washington. The House, for the first time, has approved a war powers resolution that would halt the U.S. military action against Iran. Wednesday's action defied President Trump as a handful of Republicans joined with Democrats to end the three-month-long war. House Speaker Mike Johnson says other nations need to help the U.S. reopen the Strait of Hormuz.
3: We're working on that final piece, which is to get peace in the Strait of Hormuz, to get commerce reopened there. We're calling on all of our, all of us, calling on our allied nations and friends, the Arab states in the region and NATO partners and everyone else. The entire world has an interest in the Strait of Hormuz being reopened for commerce. That's what he's working.
2: The roll call Wednesday was 215 to 208, but next steps are uncertain. On Wall Street, the Dow down by 620 points. This is SRN News.
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10: 105.7 WDNY weather. Tonight stays mostly clear, around 55 degrees, with a light south wind. Thursday turns sunny and much warmer, with highs in the mid-80s and a light southwest wind. Thursday night stays partly cloudy near 60 degrees. Friday stays mostly sunny and even warmer, with highs in the upper 80s. Then Friday night brings mostly cloudy skies and a slight chance of rain showers near... Currently, it's clear and 79 degrees.
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0: Did you know about 1 in 3 people with plaque psoriasis may also develop psoriatic arthritis, which causes joint pain, stiffness, and swelling? Does this sound like you? 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